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4: 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I am me. I am Crocodile.
5: Travelogue, Sky here. It's been 14 moons since the mission began. Following the light, but no sun of tomorrow yet. Travelogue, it's been 29 moons. Still no sun of tomorrow. I did find this little fellow. He's all alone, just like me. He's a good lookout. I'm thinking of calling him Travelogue. It's been 54 moons, 73 moons, 110 moons, 200 moons.
6: Travelogue, it's been a lot of moons. All the moons. Still no sign of tomorrow. Something's coming. 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
2: 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I am me. I am Crocodile.
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24: Bright and early on a Monday morning, it was actually kind of melancholy for me, realizing this morning, I don't know why, that we are already into the month of August. of 2026, which means what? We have 4 months left for 2026 pretty much to be done and over with. So, yeah, when you...
0: Five including this.
24: You know, you should be more upset than me.
0: Why?
24: Because you're like 9 years older than me. So, the thing is, you know, if I'm feeling it,
0: yeah,
24: you should be feeling it way more.
0: No, I'm...
24: Because you're closer to the finish line than I am.
0: I am very much happy that I'm closer to the finish line than undergoing 9 years of what you have to undergo.
24: Which is what? No trips to Vietnam.
0: You know, the kids still shuttling them up and down for the longest time.
24: That too,
0: you know,
24: I feel
0: the
24: like,
0: education and all that, it's not a joke.
24: You know, it's so funny because when... Okay, if you've traveled ever, if you've, let's say you've gone to Thailand for 4 days, five days.
0: Yeah.
24: When you're in Thailand, you miss Sri Lanka. Then you leave your holiday destination, you come back to Sri Lanka, and then all you want to do is go back to your holiday destination.
0: Yeah.
24: It's like that with everything. So right now I'm thinking, oh man, this, like, you know, kid scenario every day, three different drop-offs, three different pickup points, three different activities, and then... You know, no sooner you're done with that adventure, you're thinking, oh man, I wish I was, back, doing the kids' rounds.
0: Yeah.
24: Now they're all old. So yeah, we're just never satisfied.
0: Yeah.
24: That's what it is.
0: Mm-hmm.
24: If you come to terms with that and just be happy, stay still for a minute, take a deep breath and just be thankful for everything that you have in your life. Whether it's good, whether it's bad, everything is happening for you to become a bigger person and help your soul grow is ideally, you know, where we want to come from. So it's always easier said than done. We can come here and talk about all these things like, you know, we're pros. We got problems too. We have a lot of worries. We got a lot of sadness in our lives. But at the same time, we got a lot of happiness in our lives also.
0: Mm-hmm.
24: So again, let's be thankful. Based on what I've been seeing in Navalapitiya, we in Colombo need to be really thankful.
0: Yeah.
24: My goodness, heavy rains continues to lash Navalapitiya as water levels in the Mahaveli River remain above the flood levels. Okay, residents living in low-lying areas and flood-prone areas are urged to remain vigilant, avoid unnecessary travel, and follow instructions issued by authorities. When I show you what's happening in Navalapitiya, I know you're going to be mind blown because you haven't seen what is actually happening in Navalapitiya.
0: Oh my God, that's a lot of water.
24: That's like flooding type of scenario. That's like gushing water through the streets.
0: Mm-mm-mm.
24: You saw this? Yeah. So this morning, there was a message or two that came through, and basically what it stated was water levels in the Mahaveli River are rising. According to this message, there is a risk of flooding within the next 24 hours in low-lying areas if the rain persists. So I immediately went to Google because I wanted to find out what the actual deal was, and it turns out, yes, there's going to be a lot of rain, not just in the outskirts and in the other parts of the island, but right here in Colombo, a 60% chance of rain between now and 8 o'clock. That reduces to 50%, again reduced to about 40% by 9 o'clock. And pretty much it shows that there's going to be a little drizzle throughout the day, but the chances of rain towards the latter part of the afternoon, a lot less than what we're going to feel in about 5 or 10 minutes in the city of Colombo, according to Google. Right, so that's all I can say. The temperature right now is 27 degrees Celsius. That's the story.
0: And it's usually gloom even at this time.
24: Yeah, it
0: is. When I usually come, it's nice and bright when I get into the studio. But today it was still, you know, dark and
24: gloomy,
0: overcast and things like that. Yeah. So
24: one thing that we can most definitely feel bright about is when we have brand new sponsors on Kiss Mornings.
0: That's right.
24: We need to shout out the bank in this country, a bank that has been there from the time I understood what a bank was and what a bank did. Well, this bank has been there from that time, which is a long time ago. Ladies and gents, put your hands together. I'm talking to the audience here because we got Bank of Ceylon. OMG.
0: Yay.
24: The OG of the banks. That's what it is. It's the original bank, guys.
0: Yeah, yeah.
24: I mean, let's face the facts, and sometimes the truth hurts. Mm-hmm. But hey, mm-hmm. we're super happy because they have chosen us to get this message out to our peoples. And let me start off by thanking the Bank of Ceylon for being here. And once again, they've been recognized as Sri Lanka's most valuable brand for 2026 by Brand Finance Lanka, reaffirming its position as the country's leading banking brand. The bank's brand value has reached, get this, 65.5 billion rupees, recording a very impressive 14.1% year-on-year growth. And the Bank of Ceylon's brand strength rating has also been upgraded to AAA, reflecting its strong brand equity, customer trust, market leadership, and commitment to innovation and responsible banking. So many more awesome things. Like I said, how old is the bank? Man, 87-year legacy. That's what we're dealing with when it comes to the Bank of Ceylon. Super excited to have this bank on the show because I think this is one of the first times in my 26-year career mm-hmm. that I'm talking about the Bank of Ceylon. Okay. I mean, I've spoken about every single bank under the sun, mm-hmm. but not the Bank of Ceylon. So I'm really excited mm-hmm. because, you know, it's, like I said, mm-hmm. the bank.
0: Yeah, absolutely.
24: So,
0: I've got some super memories with Bank of Ceylon because you know that I'm a banker.
24: Yes.
0: And for the longest time, I had two bosses mm-hmm. who were ex-BOC.
24: Okay.
0: Right? And I'm telling
24: they
0: you,
24: knew their
0: Mark,
24: apples.
0: Right? They knew their onions yeah. when it comes to banking, yeah. right? You know, these are the people who molded us to be bankers.
24: Wow,
0: right?
24: Go.
0: Because they knew the system.
24: Mm-hmm.
0: Their number one rule was stick to the procedure.
24: Right.
0: Stick. There are procedures yeah. to be done.
24: SOPs.
0: And if you don't do it, you will get sabang from left, right and center.
24: Can you name those two ex-BOC
0: we had Mr. Dayanta Fernando, Mr. Bandara, who's still around,
24: okay.
0: who's I'm still in touch with.
24: Oh, wow.
0: And we had quite a few.
24: We
0: had quite a few. Now, that was just my department, mm, right? Mm. And I mean, back in the day, I was handling some projects when I was working for this bank for schools.
24: Mm.
0: So we had to organize the clearing.
24: Okay.
0: The check clearing procedure.
24: Yeah, yeah, yeah.
0: Right. So we had to Nishkashanagar.
24: Sure. How right? that?
0: So we used to arrange schools to go and visit the place, you know, to go to the, I think it was the, can't remember the floor now. It's been so long.
24: Yeah,
0: so we
24: good,
0: go there
24: good, good.
0: And then they show, you know, they show the entire process of the checks come in
24: mm.
0: and all that, you know, all how the checks get sorted,
24: mm-hmm.
0: all this
24: mm-hmm.
0: stuff. So lots of memories with the wonderful people.
24: Lots of knowledge, mm-hmm. lots of cool memories, like mm-hmm. you said. So yeah, we're excited about Bank of Ceylon being here. And we're also excited about the kids winning stuff because it's now time for Destination Animation. I just saw Hemant desperately trying to get all the answers organized from last Friday. He's on that. But today is a brand new day. But this is a movie that we have played before. That's the good news. It features, well, not a young, but a very middle-aged, past middle-aged actor named Nicolas Cage. Nicolas Cage has lent his voice to one particular character, the main character, the father.
0: Mm, Guru.
24: Gru is from Despicable Me. This is not, is it?
0: Yeah.
24: What's, how do you spell it?
0: G-R-U-G.
24: Oh, it's Grug, I think. Grug or something. It's pronounced different.
0: Mm.
24: But yeah, that's the guy's animated name. Nicolas Cage is the actual actor who has lent the voice to this character. Think prehistoric times, before fire. In fact, in this, they depict how they created fire.
0: Mm-hmm.
24: So it's kind of interesting, give or take. But yeah, what is it? That's the question. Send it in. 0785-969-969. Made possible. DA, that is, made possible by Crocodile. Chris, I believe you have some information for us from Crocodile.
0: Absolutely. 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Malmavata, Palace, the Havelock City Mall, One Golf East Mall, Marina Mall, Colombo 7, Nugegoda, and Panadura as well.
24: So from Thursday last week, I have been in a very peculiar situation
0: mm-hmm.
24: because, as you know, I have a lot of activity, swimming, this, that, and mm-hmm. the other thing. And when you cannot open the boot of your car because somebody came and rammed you from the backside. You got problems. So all of the swimming equipment, all of the stuff that usually needs to go into the trunk, inside the car with the passengers.
0: Oh dear.
24: Right? So now there's the biggest predicament is not that. The biggest issue that I have is, now, you know, when someone goes to buy a vehicle in Sri Lanka, if you take like a mechanic or somebody that thinks they know the car, they usually open the boot and then they lift the carpets up to check the sealant or whatever, the original sealant that was there on the vehicle. You know that, right? So like when you get the car from Japan, whenever you had the car brought here or bought, manufactured in general, take it easy, Hemant, take it easy, right? There's this like sealant type of original sealant that the Japanese manufacture themselves.
0: Is it the validity or
24: I don't know what it is, bro.
0: Okay.
24: But they're checking for something.
0: Okay.
24: Maybe it's not even a sealant.
0: Okay.
24: They're checking for something in the back.
0: Okay.
24: So now if you've gone and got like...
0: your back stuck.
24: You know, got hit in the back, then you need to decide whether you want to get that fixed and then, you know, try to maybe dispose of the vehicle or continue using the vehicle, or whether you want to just give it the
0: as
24: way
0: it
24: as it is, because at least the guy who's buying it knows that no hanky-panky was done. So I decide to do the latter. Just going to give it wholesale, as is. Let them, you know, reduce to 200K. It doesn't matter, 200K, 250K, whatever it is. Just you know, get rid of it. So I, because I have decided to do that, I am one step closer to the Dongfeng Vigo. I might be going electric, my man. That's my plan. That's my plan.
0: Great.
24: That's going to be fun. I don't know about great, but I know it's going to be fun because I, again, the universe doesn't make any mistakes in my opinion. When I moved my parking slot to the new parking slot, it was one of the, like, I think two, maybe three, if at all, parking bays with the plug. So I was destined, I feel, for an EV. And now, because again, destiny is a funny thing, we do have Euro Motors here and we are promoting electric vehicles. The Dongfeng Vigo might actually fit the description. I'm going in for a test drive today. 480 kilometers on one full charge, and you have an 8-year 200,000 kilometer battery and drivetrain warranty as well from Euro Motors. Give them a call on 074-272-7276. Almost got that number limit mixed up, but 074-272-7276, and speak to them on how you too can buy a brand new Dongfeng Vigo, because the future is, you know, a drive away, a call away, if you will. So thank you once again to Euro Motors.
0: And guess who's back, Mark?
24: Guess who's
0: We've got Sri Lanka, who's back on the show.
24: What's up?
0: I've been following their Instagram page, and my goodness, the advertising that they do.
24: Next level.
0: Right, it's next, and I mean, apart from the advertising, what they have to offer, that one that they do in the evening, you know, with all the lights on, and you know, it's so
24: very nice,
0: amazing,
24: right? Inviting.
0: Right? Absolutely. So, ladies and gentlemen, welcome back, Sri Lanka. Now, you got to experience the Dhoni sailing experience, which happens at the Colombo port city. Now, this is a unique way to experience Colombo from the sea. You get a private sailing experience of up to 6 guests, ideal for couples, families, and small group of friends. The traditional Dhoni boat with authentic Sri Lankan charm, stunning sunset views along the Colombo's coastal line, and also you get the chance of a flexible BYOB option available for you as well. So book your Dhoni sailing experience with Sri Lanka today. All you got to do is give them a call on 071-440-5000.
24: So is it a ploy to get rid of the Justice Minister? Is it something else that we are dealing with right now? The second prison riot slash incident took place. Mahara was under fire. There was police curfew. Lot of shiznizzle going on. How many more prisons? I'm certain, almost 100% that this is going to happen and continue to happen. Things are going to get like crazy for those prison dudes. The guys that have committed crimes, they've had, I mean, like from the little I know, I've never been to the inside or on the inside, but I've had plenty of people that have gone in and come out to tell the story, and all of them say it's number one, a different world, and yeah, you might not be able to buy tobacco, but everything else under the sun is available, and just an odd you know, world in there. So the first riot took out, what, quite a few police officers, and I think a couple of inmates maybe as well. Now this one was
0: just one.
24: Yeah, but the images, yeah, of the destruction.
0: That's true.
24: My goodness, like it's just been completely just annihilated. Yeah. That's what it looked like.
0: I love reading the comments when these things go. Mm. So most of the fellows have commented, starve them, because you know they've done it dumb enough to destroy the entire kitchen.
24: Yeah, that was just, you know, ridiculous. So again, when you're emotionally charged, you do dumb things, and then when you know you're in jail, you obviously have way more aggression and pent up energy and anger and whatever against the system or whatever it is, you know. So no excuses, but yeah, this is not a good look, and I don't think too many prison officers are going to be happy when they realize that they are in the prison's security, you know, detail, because it's so unsafe.
0: Yeah, that's right.
24: You know, you can't have, like, let's say 80 police officers and then have 500 inmates. It's just not going to work numbers wise, unless you have like a super max type of setup. We don't have that. All these guys are just free willying all over the place, as in, you know, they have to be in a certain area behind bars at a certain time, but at the same time when they're out, they can, you know, go under off, and it's prison, like, you know.
0: There's 4,000 there in Maharashtra.
24: Oh my god. 4,000 inmates.
0: That's what I heard.
24: So either it's the stuff I mentioned, or it's a massive plan to get everybody supporting a brand new super jail somewhere in Delft Island or something. I don't know. You know what I mean? That wouldn't be a bad idea, having a super max prison that can house everybody all at once and come up with like a method to the madness.
0: Yeah.
24: You know, I'm just saying, I don't know. I'm not the expert, but all I know is that Maharasin was bad, and I'm almost certain that it's gonna happen again somewhere else, because, you know, everybody wants to be a part of the action when things are hot. So anyways, we'll talk about all that and more in just a bit. Kids, do not afraid. If you ever hear anybody say, kids, do not afraid, you get afraid and you run away, because that guy's a creep.
0: Do not afraid.
24: Do not afraid. Yeah, watch out. But yeah, don't be worried about the DA. It's going to repeat again in case you missed it. That's the plan. We'll take a mini pause at 7:19, but we will be back. Good morning to you.
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2: 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I am me. I am Crocodile.
5: Travelogue, get here. It's been 14 moons since the mission began. Following the light, but no sun of tomorrow yet. Travelogue, it's been 29 moons. Still no sun of tomorrow. I did find this little fellow. He's all alone, just like me. He's a good lookout. I'm thinking of calling him Watch. Travelogue. It's been 54 moons. 73 moons. 110 moons. 200 moons.
6: Travelogue. It's been a lot of moons. All the moons. Still no sign of tomorrow. Something's coming. Belt. Disguise mode. It's a person.

0: Yeah, that was me. Hi, I'm Eep.
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7: 7:28 is the time on the 2nd of August. It's a Monday. Good morning to you. What is going on? 0785-969-969. That is how you get in touch with us. Is that our young lady here very early?
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8: Welcome.
7: That's right.
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8: 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And remember, they're open daily from 7 a.m. to 7 p.m.
7: So turns out, if you know people that ride motorcycles to and fro, well, that's fine. That's, their mode of transport. But please let them know that there will be a major inspection that is already underway to find and confiscate maybe substandard motorcycle helmets. The National Council for Road Safety has launched raids to track down manufacturers and sellers of substandard motorcycle helmets that are not SLS certified. So just a little heads up, this is a great move because, you know, a lot of people, they opt for the cheaper helmet option. You can even, like, on the side of the road heading towards Piliandala on that main road there from Borlasgamur Junction. When you head towards Piliandala, there are folks that they put tarp on the ground and they have helmets on display. Some of those helmets are like 2,500 rupees, 3,500 rupees, you know what I mean?
8: Yeah, yeah, yeah.
7: But if you smash the helmet on the ground, it breaks into like 19 pieces.
8: Mm-hmm.
7: So those are substandard helmets and that's what they're going after.
8: And have you seen, Mang, most of these parents who ride their children to school in the morning, the kids don't wear helmets.
7: And even if they do,
8: those are the substandard ones.
7: Total substandard
8: stuff.
7: Absolutely. And that's another interesting point that you bring up because, see, when you are wedged between two parents and both of the parents have helmets and you don't have a helmet as the kid, you could basically get into a, you know, a situation where the pillion rider's helmet goes because of the impact and hits the kid on the head, and then the kid's head goes and hits the helmet in the front, the father's or whoever the main rider's helmet is. So it's like a helmet sandwich, which you know, you can find yourself in if you're the kid in the middle.
8: Exactly.
7: So helmets are great and substandard helmets are not that great. That's the story in a nutshell in case you didn't hear about it already. So yeah.
8: Now, for the first time ever in Sri Lanka, Ritzbury Rakova is bringing you the ultimate football holy grail. Now, this is the original Argentina FIFA 2026 and a Portugal jersey personally signed by the two, that is Lionel Messi and Cristiano Ronaldo. On top of all this, they're also giving away 300 customized football jerseys to lucky winners across the island. All you got to do is buy any Ritzbury Rakova chocolate, scan the QR code on the pack, or visit Rakova's social media pages to hit the competition website. Register, enter the unique code given on the website and upload the picture. That is all you got to do. Grab your Ritzbury Rakova, enter now and bring home the ultimate legends.
7: Absolutely, yes. 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

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Pray for me is the name of the tune. 7:55 is the time on the clock. 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Over 5,000 units sold and 3,750 units delivered. They're creating history day in and day out. We'll give you more details about them, because at the end of the day, at Homelands, trust equals delivery. They don't just claim it. They have earned your trust, our trust. And at the end of the day, you want to invest in the right property with the right folk. That's the main thing. You can easily get something, and invest with the wrong folk, and then you're going to regret it for the rest of your life, because after you buy it, at that initial stage, everything is dandy. Everything is nice. But then slowly you realize the piping that's inside your walls is not the right stuff that they should have used, whoever the contractor was. Then you'll find out that the central gas might have an issue. You'll find out all sorts of, like, maybe the bathroom's fittings, even though they look great, after a few months, maybe a year or two, it'll oxidize. You know, there'll be all sorts of things if inferior products are used in the apartment or the villa or whatever it is that you buy. That is why it's always important to go with the right

0: people, and in our case, in our opinion, because we've been dealing with the Homelands group of companies for so long, it's us, it's them for us. That's basically the story. So thank you once again, Homelands and the Homelands group of companies, for being a part of Kiss Mornings.
1: Now let's talk about the 12-hour difference. Now Popeye's chicken is freshly marinated for 12 long hours in their own kitchens to ensure flavor in every single bite, okay, which is why you need to check out the Popeye's grilled chicken box. 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Now, talking about the Popeye's grilled chicken box, you get one grilled chicken burger, one grilled chicken wrap, four pieces of barbecue wings with the famous Cajun fries, grilled goodness starting from just 1,650 rupees. 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
0: So, Vindan has sent in this very interesting message, and I want to see how many days old Sri Lanka is based on this. So it turns out the United States is 91,339 days old.
1: Oh dear.
0: How do you like them apples?
1: Mm-hmm.
0: So the US of A, being, you know, a relatively
1: powerful.
0: One of the most powerful nations. Maybe not as powerful as they were once, but who knows what their secret weaponry is like. Maybe they're way more powerful than we know. But the bottom line is just 91,000 days old, give or take. Gotta ask Google how many days old Sri Lanka is. Hey, Mantha, do you think you can do that? Type, go to Google over there and type in how many days old is Sri Lanka. How many days old?
1: Definitely 2,500 more.
0: That's 2,500 years.
1: Yeah.
0: So that would be 365 days times 2,500. So you're looking at 500,000 days?
1: No.
0: Did you get how many days old is Sri Lanka? Hey, Mantha, is Sri Lanka. Yeah. Is Sri Lanka. All right.
1: At least 800,000 days old.
0: What? Sri Lanka is only 28,670 days old as a modern independent nation since 1948. Yeah, okay. So that's the issue here. We need to reword it.
1: Ceylon.
0: Yeah, basically.
1: Ceylon.
0: Let's see. How old is Ceylon? We are getting AI overview from Google. It says spanning over 3,000 years. I think we might have to do a manual calculation and check that out. But yeah, thank you, Vindana, for opening this can of whoop beep on ourselves, just like Chris did over the weekend because he went to watch Spider-Man.
1: Yeah.
0: So from what I've heard, this new Spider-Man is like a restart all the way from the beginning.
1: Yeah.
0: So they're trying to erase all of the Tom Holland, all of that Tobey Maguire, Spider-Man stuff and start afresh. In a nutshell, that's what they're trying to do.
1: So basically, it's been building up to this day.
0: Okay.
1: Okay. So we got to understand now, this is what I didn't understand. So for everyone who doesn't understand the sequence, you're going to like, okay, what is this day? There was Homecoming, there was brand
0: the
1: new
0: chronology
1: day, there was Coming Home, all this stuff. Right. So if you understand,
0: then there's a multiverse scenario.
1: Those were animated. Because Spider-Man has been happening from 1967.
0: That's the crazy thing.
1: Right?
0: From the Spider-Man franchise was on from the 60s.
1: That's right. So I'll get on to that. But for you, if you're going to watch Spider-Man anytime now, you got to understand what has happened.
0: Okay.
1: Okay, starting off, it all started here, the Civil War.
0: Okay.
1: Okay. Now, Tony Stark recruits a teenage Peter Parker to fight in the Avengers Civil War. Right, the airport battle. Cap Shield grabbed mid-air. The MCU Spider-Man was born.
0: Okay, Marvel Comic Universe
1: Spider-Man. Okay. Then the Vulture, the Spider-Man Homecoming. That's number two. Okay. Peter balances high school with being a superhero, growing up against Adrian Toomes, the Vulture.
0: Okay.
1: Okay. He learns what it means to be the man in the suit, right? Not just the suit. Okay. Those school affair things and all that.
0: You're
1: right?
0: killing me softly now.
1: Now, next one was the Infinity War. Avengers War. The Avengers Infinity War.
0: Okay.
1: Now, I don't know how to pronounce his name. It's Thanos. Thanos, so whoever comes for the Infinity Stones.
0: Thanos.
1: Remember the galaxy?
0: Yeah, I remember
1: that. Peter gets pulled into space to fight alongside the Avengers and loses the fight of his life.
0: Okay.
1: Then comes the Avengers Endgame.
0: Okay.
1: Right? Tony Stark's death. Right? Now, in a snapshot undone, the final battle is won, but Tony, Peter's mentor, his Iron Man sacrifices himself to save the universe. Tony dies.
0: Yeah.
1: Okay? So now Spider-Man is grieving. Now, this is Spider-Man from Far From Home.
0: Okay, wow. This is very confusing.
1: Very confusing,
0: so
1: right?
0: Yeah, is there a lot more?
1: Yeah, two more.
0: Okay,
1: so let's finish it. Grieving Tony's death, Peter is manipulated by Mysterio, who exposes his secret identity to the world. Nothing will be the same again. That's when that happens. Then we come to Spider-Man No Way Home.
0: Okay.
1: The last one. That's the last version. Peter asks Doctor Strange for a spell to make the entire world forget it and the wrong and Peter to make the world forget, and it goes wrong, and Peter learns with great power must also come great responsibility. By the end of No Way Home, every memory of Peter Parker is being Spider-Man is erased from existence, even from the people he loves the most. So everybody forgets him. That was erased.
0: Okay.
1: So this, ladies and gentlemen, is the brand new day.
0: Okay.
1: Right? Wow. No.
0: Thank goodness we can forget all of those other shows.
1: No secret identity to protect. Just Peter starting completely from zero in this brand new day.
0: Based on all the stuff you have told me now about the Spider-Man franchise, I don't want to watch it. I don't want to go anywhere near the new Spider-Man.
1: So confusing.
0: I'd rather go watch The Odyssey. That at least I have some, you know, connection to, because I read the darn thing in high school. This big of a book. The entire year was us reading that and writing book reviews and this reviews and chapter reviews and whatnot. So, yeah. Spider-Man, the new movie is out. But based on what I heard Chris talk about just now, I'm going to stay away from it.
1: If I only give you a review of Odyssey, you're not going to watch that either.
0: But no, again, because, you know, in high school it was read, there's going to be memories, visual memories that are activated, which is why I want to go check it out. Apparently, it's like, you know, for the folks that know about it, really good. And for the folks that don't know about it, not so great. But who knows?
1: I thought it was a waste of time.
0: Oh, you watched it,
1: right?
0: I
1: watched it.
0: Okay.
1: Yeah, watched
0: again, if you have no relevance at all with the actual story.
1: Even having relevance, I think it was a little...
0: like over the top.
1: Not over the top, a little, like a little joke.
0: Oh yeah? Must watch it now.
1: Bahino, gutikano, nagino, you know. Bahino, gutikano, nagino, you know.
0: Yeah. If you too, like Homer, gets you know, beaten and then gets up again, you get knocked down, but then you get up again, then remember, this is what life is. And when life, with its uncertain ways, throws curveballs at us that look like doosras but go and hit us directly on the head like a full toss, then we're in trouble. Then you need insurance. Then you need to see the right doctor. 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
0: All right, we have to take another mini pause right now. We're going to be back though. If you want to obviously take part in the quiz that is coming up, all you need to do is keep listening. Not that you're taking part per se, he's quizzing me, but you can help me with the answers by sending it in on the text line, which is 0785-969-969. So on the other side, we've got the Chris quiz and the newspaper headlines. That's the plan. 8:07 is the time. We'll be right back.
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3: So I just did a quick calculation. 912,000 days old would be what Sri Lanka is in days if we were to count the 2,500 plus years of history that we have, which is crazy. 912,000 in comparison to the 91,000 days the U.S. is age-wise, day-wise. Anyways, we got 12 minutes past 8 on the 3rd of August. 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

0: it's just like the songs that I end up having to keep just end up being more personal. 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
1: This is the best part of my mornings.
2: So I just, out of curiosity, because in that last song, A Different Way by DJ Snake and Lauv, they have that whatever that was. I wanted to see if there's actually lyrics for that. And conveniently, there isn't. Everything else is there, but the beep, it's not there anywhere on the lyrics. They've just omitted it, left it out. Anyways, it's 8:28, I think. I can't even see anymore. 8:28 is, in fact, the time right now. The best time for us to get into the newspaper headlines, followed by the Chris Quiz. Let's get it. All right, main headlines off the front page of the Daily News on Monday, the 3rd of August. I, for some reason, thought it was the 2nd of August. No, it's the 3rd of August. Mahara prison suffers extensive damage after the riot. Key administrative and operational areas heavily scorched is what I see. Probe begins. Those responsible will face legal action, officials say. Over 100 inmates transferred to other prisons. One inmate dead, at least seven injured. Next to that, crackdown on financial crimes. Government issues sweeping changes to Anti-Graft Act. Peradeniya University takes caution against leopard entry. Export sector records 12% growth in June despite external shocks. Another mini headline. Nirmal blames Mahara prison unrest on poor management. Trump cancels Iran strike subject to deal being made rapidly. And finally, fishermen asked to take extreme care to avoid collision with floating containers. Did you hear about that story? Or containers that had fallen off the cargo ship and have been floating around. I know someone is going to open one of them containers after it
3: But most of them were empty, it seems.
2: Oh, was it?
3: Yeah, yeah.
2: Ah,
3: well. Yeah, that's what they say. I don't know. But happens that time.
2: Imagine
3: already,
2: that.
3: It had been opened while it was there. Imagine floating that. Around. Yeah.
2: So anyways, those are the main headlines on the front page of the Daily News.
3: I got the Daily Mirror. Security tightened across all prisons following the Mahara prison unrest. BASL seeks meeting with president over judges' retirement age amendment. Harsha says no to government crossover, but says government searching for people like him. Drug regulations collapse patients' lives at risk, says specialists. And also, lack of monitoring by authorities, expired dengue kits in use with a question mark. And that's a wrap from the Daily Mirror.
2: All right, we got the island in the studios too. Rights group seeks Western help to pressure NPP government over prisoner deaths and ongoing abuses. Okay, Mahara prison riot leaves a trail of destruction. Dengue cases cross 86,000 mark as death toll rises to 62. We have free lawyers call for Justice Minister's resignation over Mahara prison unrest. And what else do we have? CEA, police step up crackdown on illegal plastic burning. About time. But again, we got so many things going on. Is plastic burning the burning issue right now? That's the question. But either which way, those are the main headlines on the front page of the island on Monday, the 3rd of August.
3: Now, got the Daily Morning. Prison privileges trigger revolt with a question mark. We got security tightened at all prisons. Defense Ministry leads Mulatiu land talks. Heavy showers and strong winds expected. Nanakara suspected outside intervention. NMRA price controls affect quality. And the AJ clears bill to extend judges' retirement age. And that's a wrap from the Daily Morning.
2: All right, we're done with the papers. 8:32 is the time. Chris, I hope you're ready with the quiz, because that's what we're about to do. Switch that bed up, champion, and let's get it. Also, a shout out to Rumesh Taranga securing the gold medal at the 2026 Commonwealth Games. I don't know if you saw this about 2 days ago. I'm watching the javelin throw, the recorded one, and I must admit, he's made us proud. The guy knew the second the javelin left his fingers and his hand that he had done well, and he most definitely did. So shout out to Rumesh Taranga.
3: After 20 years, the national anthem was...
2: That's what I'm talking about.
3: Amazing.
2: Let's see if we can raise the national anthem again and fly the flag high with the Chris Quiz. which is happening right now. All right, what's the plan, champ?
3: Okay, so today is going to be a bit of a difficult one.
2: Oh, great.
3: Right? But I'm sure you will manage through.
2: Yeah.
3: Okay, so we are talking about the 10 most, let's say...
2: Evil
3: dictators in history.
2: Okay.
3: Okay? Starting off with the one who led the Nazis, Nazi Germany.
2: Okay,
3: right, okay. Ruled the Soviet Union from...
2: Lenin.
3: Right. No.
2: No? Okay, well, listen to your one again. What is it?
3: Ruled the Soviet Union from 1924 to 1953, right?
2: Stalin.
3: Yeah, Joseph Stalin.
2: All right.
3: Okay. Founded the People's Republic of China in 1949.
2: Mao Zedong.
3: Right. There you go. So not
2: Yeah, okay, right. Yeah,
3: Leader leader of Cambodia's Khmer
2: Rouge. Khmer Rouge. That's Pol Pot.
3: Exactly.
2: Yeah.
3: Founded North Korea in 1948.
2: Kim Jong Il. Yeah, actually the father.
3: Kim Il-sung. Okay. Ruled Iraq from 1979 to 2003, known for the brutal crackdowns, chemical attacks against civilians, and wars with neighboring countries.
2: You know, it's crazy that he was made to look like a villain, but the guy was
3: was absolutely innocent.
2: Just like Muammar Gaddafi. Mm. I'm sure that guy's going to be on the list too. Mm. But yeah, Saddam Hussein.
3: Okay. Ruled Uganda from 1971
2: Idi
3: to
2: Amin.
3: Okay.
2: Yeah.
3: Founded Italian fascism and ruled
2: fascism.
3: Mussolini. Okay. Military rule of Chile from 1973 to 1990. His government was responsible for the political repression, torture, and the disappearance of thousands of opponents.
2: This is a good one.
3: Mm.
2: I don't think I'm going to get it. Who is it?
3: Augusto Pinochet.
2: Yeah, Pinochet. Okay, got
3: there
2: it.
3: There you go. North Korea's leader since 2011 continues as a regime with strict censorship, severe repression, and expanding nuclear weapons program.
2: Yeah, it's a good old Kim Jong-un.
3: That's right, and that's a wrap.
2: Not bad. I know my evil people. Not bad. Hey, man, this leg. You have made me proud, Mark. You have done me proud. And this is a name that you are not going to get. Chris, are you ready? Put that phone away because I can see you're trying to look at Spider-Man clips.
3: No.
2: Okay, who is Sunil Kumar Sadasivan? Any idea?
3: Some Indian singer?
2: He is definitely Indian.
3: Okay.
2: And he moved to the UAE in 2006 for a better life from India.
3: Okay.
2: The
3: so
2: guy...
3: So probably working for Microsoft or...
2: Incorrect. He was not doing any high profile kind of job. Mm-hmm. He was just doing whatever he could to make ends meet to feed his family, which comprised of a wife and a daughter.
3: Mm-hmm.
2: So one fine day, good old Sunil Kumar Sadasivan decides to go... Mm-hmm. And buy himself a lottery ticket in Dubai.
3: Okay.
2: He used his daughter's birth date, his wife's birth date, and his birth date.
3: Mm.
2: And how unbelievable is this? Those were the numbers that came out. And he is now the second ever winner of the 30 million dirham prize that is up for grabs. So Sunil Kumar Sadasivan is, as of now, in Sri Lankan rupees, 2,732,861,000 rupees.
3: Wow.
2: Rich. That's crazy, right? That is the craziest and the most awesome thing, because I buy lottery tickets too and I try all sorts of number sequences.
3: Have you tried this one?
2: I've tried the kids' birthdays.
3: Okay.
2: I've tried mine. I've tried the wife's. I've tried a lot of different sequences. But this just gives guys like me hope, because when your time is right, if you are meant to win, you're gonna win.
3: You're gonna
2: and
3: get it.
2: This guy left India when he was 18, goes to the Middle East and then comes back to India, goes back in 2006, and lo and behold, he won himself the Mega Millions, the 30 million dirham prize won by an Indian national. So yeah, that's Hopeful news. Mm-hmm. You know, wishful thinking.
3: Got to say hi to my buddy from the Metro 94.
2: Ah, wow.
3: Shanaka Vandurakal, who's listening. He says, Chris, all Spider-Man episodes you mentioned was live politics in Sri Lanka. And also got to say a big hi to yet another batch of 94, Mark.
2: Okay.
3: Now, this is to Dr. Sanjeev Samaranayake.
2: Dr.
3: Sanjeev Samaranayake. Nice. Now, he was a part of the surgical history made in Sri Lanka a couple of days ago, performing in the two first ever robotic surgeries in Sri Lanka.
2: Wow, that's very cool.
3: Along with five others, that is Dr. Nuan Premachandra, consultant GU surgeon, Professor Dakshita Vikramasinghe, consultant surgeon, and Dr. Asita Disanayake and Dr. Lakshman Disanayake at one of the leading hospitals in Colombo. They have performed the first ever robotic surgeries. The name of the surgery is there, but it's
2: difficult for you to say.
3: Difficult for me to say. The first robotic total photocolumnectomy, and the second was adrenarectomy.
2: I bet you like that one.
3: Not a place that I would love
2: to see. You love that one. Doctor, can you do the second operation? I can't even say the rectum the rectal operation.
3: Well, that's a very important thing to be done.
2: Listen, that's an awesome friend to have.
3: Yeah.
2: Shout out his name one more time.
3: Yeah, he had this entire package for the batch that particular
2: colonoscopy.
3: Yeah, the Dr. Sanjeev Samaranayake from the batch of 94, St. Joseph's College.
2: Okay, well, we don't need the latter part of it. We just need to know the doctor's name, right? Well done, Doc. Thank you.
3: Yeah.
2: And you know what else happened over the last 2 days, almost two days ago? Bank of Ceylon, Sri Lanka's number one bank, celebrated their 87th anniversary on the 1st of August 2026, marking another milestone in their remarkable journey as the bankers to the nation. Since its establishment in 1939, the bank has retained a trusted partner in Sri Lanka's progress. Remained a trusted partner in Sri Lanka's progress, evolving alongside the nation while supporting individuals, businesses, and communities through financial strength, innovation, and inclusive banking. 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
2: All right, 8:41, that's the time on the clock. 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
16: 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We were like, we can make a better version. This guitar riff in the beginning, we got some more lyrics on it, and just a group effort between Preem, Zeko, and Post and me. 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
5: I've had lots of different songs out over the time I've been doing this, obviously, and they've all been quite different. And this one, for me, I don't really know where to place it because it's a little bit Latin, it's a bit clubby. I'll just make the records and see what happens.

0: It's called Familiar right here on Kiss Mornings. Liam Payne and J Balvin at 9:02. Wishing you a very good morning. What is going on? A couple of things that we need to bring to your attention. Firstly, SLIIT, Slit International, they're here on Kiss Mornings offering the foreign degree programs that can be completed in Sri Lanka. 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
0: Next big question is, have you tried the Oreo shakes at Barista? 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
0: 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And the brand strength rating has been upgraded to AAA, reflecting its strong brand equity, customer trust, market leadership, and commitment to innovation and responsible banking. Now, some of the cool things that you need to know, apart from the regular stuff that we talk about all the time, is the achievement further strengthens the bank's 87-year-old legacy of serving the nation with stability, resilience, and excellence. The bank has served every segment of Lankan society, including the indigenous communities of this country, promoting financial inclusion and inclusive growth across generations. And they've also got this to talk about. This is a big one. Bank of Ceylon has become the only Sri Lankan bank to be ranked among the world's top 500 banking brands for 2026. Another big deal. So let's get together and congratulate the Bank of Ceylon, recognized as Sri Lanka's most valuable brand for 2026.
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0: All right, so just a little while ago, I was talking about GT radial tires. 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
0: Wherever you are in the country, whether it's Trinco, whether it's Jaffna, whether it's Mulativu, wherever you go, remember, you're going to find a Dumro near you. 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
1: 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They've got the fragrant red with a GI of 48. It's soft, aromatic, basmati type red rice, 60% bran retained, high in protein, fiber, B vitamins, minerals, and strong antioxidants. And they also got the whole grain red with a GI of 51, which is a full bran red rice, soft when cooked, high fiber, protein, zinc, and natural antioxidants. Also check out the white slender parboil with a GI of 41. It's a light, long grain, steady energy release, helps manage blood sugar and supports an active lifestyle. And also the favorite, the Ceylon Purple GI 47, naturally purple with extremely high antioxidants, turns deep purple when cooked, visually appealing and healthy as well. You can grab them from any leading supermarket, also available at CIC Freshies outlets island wide.
0: Don't know if your parents did this for you when you were growing up. I think my mom did what I'm about to talk about when I was at one point maybe 7 or 8 years old, but it was a one hitter quitter. You know those little what do you call it? You put coins in it. What the heck do you call it?
1: Till.
0: Yeah, the tills. My
1: the
0: goodness,
1: bear.
0: Can't believe I forgot the name of that. Yeah, but okay. These tills. Mm. So I had one when I was 7 or 8, and I think I had that till I was like maybe 12 or 13. And the worst thing was I didn't even break it open. I think my mom who bought me the thing, she was the one really collecting. Uh-huh. And then she broke it open. I don't know how much money was in there because I was too young. Mm-hmm. But I was just sent a video of this one lady. She's got like almost 200,000 views on Facebook. Mm. She's been only putting 5,000 rupee notes into her till. Mm. Okay, she's been doing it for about a year and a half. Guess how much money she had at the end of the video when they counted the money. Even the IRD would have been like, because it was that much. Give it a guess. 5,000 bucks every day, maybe every other day, but either which way, the till was filled from top to bottom. Yeah. With 5,000 rupee notes. Any guesses how much she had after about a year and something of collection?
1: At least a 2 million, 2.5?
0: 2.5 million. Okay, that's a big one. No, she had a little over $1 million.
1: Okay.
0: Only in 5,000 rupee notes.
1: Okay.
0: So yeah, it's never too late to start saving. It's never too late to start doing, you know, things that you might not have done the year that passed. Mm-hmm. You know, little things. Like, for example, Chris wants to go get a colonoscopy. He's never done that in his life, mm-hmm. right?
1: Yeah.
0: Have you ever done it?
1: No, you want to
0: get one done.
1: Yeah.
0: Now, that's 5 years ago. That would have never crossed your mind.
1: Mm-hmm.
0: You know what I mean? Mm. Just like that, saving money, mm-hmm. it's an art.
1: Mm-hmm.
0: You need to obviously have the resources to save money. Mm-hmm. If you're living day to day, month to month, week to week on your paycheck, mm-hmm. then you're really not going to be saving anything. Mm-hmm. But if you find the way to do it, do it. And remember to protect yourselves and your family against all of life's uncertainties. And there's a lot of them. So Sri Lanka Insurance Life, a trusted group of folk that have been been providing us with secure like futures for over 64 years now. Sri Lanka Insurance Life has earned the trust of generations of Lankans, and today they stand as the country's largest life insurer, backed by the largest life fund of 247 billion rupees and a total asset base exceeding 275 billion rupees. Trust isn't built overnight. It takes many, many decades of standing by the people and doing right by them people. That is what it is. Trust that goes beyond measure. For the year 2025, Sri Lanka Insurance Life proudly exceeded, from what I understand, 14.6 billion rupees on the bonus front. That's crazy. For the year 2025, Sri Lanka Insurance Life proudly presented a bonus exceeding 14.6 billion to their life policyholders, which is, man, crazy awesome. And even that day when I got rear-ended on Gaul Road, the three vehicles, so it was my vehicle, another vehicle behind me that hit my vehicle, and a van that goes and hit

0: hits the vehicle behind me. So it was a three-way pileup, and I was involved in it last week, Thursday, I think it was. And now I can't even open the boot, because if I open the boot, I won't be able to close it again till the repairs are done. So just trying to get rid of it wholesale, as is, to some car dude, and then switch up my ride. That's my plan. At least then they won't have a way to condemn your vehicle, because in Sri Lanka, everybody condemns everything till they get the price down. They'll come to a brand new apartment like, ah, meki meek kedilani. Or they'll come and check your car out, meke happy chivaniak. You know, they always do that, right? Yeah. So if you give them any ammo, like repairing the vehicle and then showing it to them, and then they're like, this has definitely been in some kind of car crash, we have to put it on the hoist. Mm. Like, yeah, you can put it on the hoist. You're not going to see where the accident is. If you just ask me if there was an accident, I would tell you, you know. But long story cut short, I realized that Sri Lanka Insurance, the insurer, the second guy that crashed into me, not the van, but the car that was behind me, his insurer was Sri Lanka Insurance, and they came before anybody else did. Mm-hmm. So that's important. When you're in a crash, how quickly does the agent get to you? And I witnessed it, seeing is believing in my case, and I saw it, and I believe it. So yeah, Sri Lanka Insurance Corporation, totally on Kiss Mornings. 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
0: 9:19 is the time on the clock. Vindana has sent in another interesting message. Mark and Chris, do you know you shed 30 to 40,000 dead skin cells every minute? About 4 kgs, nearly 9 pounds every year. In fact, much of the household dust you see, it's dead skin.
1: Mm-hmm.
0: Didn't know that, bro. Thank you very much, brother Vindana. All the very best. And he has sent a few other interesting facts, which we're going to check out on the other side, because the time right now is 9:20. We're going to take this mini pause and we're going to be back.
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19: All right, welcome back. My, 9:38, that's the time on the clock. A big thank you to our friends at the Homelands Group of Companies, market leaders. That's what they are. Homelands have revolutionized the real estate business and industry with 5,000 plus units sold so far and 3,750 units delivered to date, which is absolutely brills. Homelands have created history and continues to create history because at the end of the day, they believe that trust equals delivery and they are delivering on their promises. You too will feel the same way. Everyone that's bought a property or a villa or an apartment through Homelands will feel, and that's champion-like when you call them on 0703-888-888.
20: Now remember to check out the Popeye's Crispy Seafood Box, which has one Cajun shrimp burger, one calamari wrap, 6 pieces of calamari with the famous Cajun fries, crispy seafood starting from just 1,800 rupees. And also check out the Popeye's Grilled Chicken Box and the Popeye's Grilled the Crispy Chicken Box. All you got to do is give them a call on 0112-123-123.
19: All right, you think you can concentrate for maybe 2 minutes?
20: Yeah.
19: All right. Mm-hmm. So listen to this.
20: Mm.
19: Yeah, you need to put everything away because I know how you think. When anytime he has his phone in his hand or a pen in his finger,
20: no concentration.
19: He's concentrating on what happens after
20: okay.
19: the segment. Okay,
20: full attention
19: okay.
20: to you.
19: You said you were a banker at one point,
20: mm-hmm.
19: so you know your numbers. In general,
20: okay,
19: okay. So, in your opinion,
20: mm-hmm.
19: how much is the world's economy worth in 2026? The world's economy, not one country, but the world's economy, including us here in Sri Lanka.
20: Uh-huh.
19: What do you think, give or take, roughly, the value of the world economy, the global economy would be?
20: Trillions?
19: Obviously.
20: Yeah.
19: But what's the number? Again, you're thinking and applying yourself to come up with the right answer.
20: Yeah.
19: Not giving a vague guess.
20: Yeah, so
19: not being Spider-Man.
20: $400 trillion.
19: $400 trillion. Hey, yeah. Mantha, what do you think? World's or global economy, what is it worth in 2026? don't look at the supermarket girls, men. They don't have the answers. He's like, me, Lata, Lata, me question ka kya lati, no? Melon ne ka khadal hove ka answer ka mara denna plan da. Any idea? No idea? Come on, degree holder. Come on. Ninding ka, look at it.
20: He's gonna give up.
19: So you're saying 400 trillion?
20: Yeah.
19: What? No idea? Gonna pass? Close to 1,000 trillion. Oh my goodness, that's huge. Okay, as of 2026, the global economy is worth $125 trillion.
20: Okay.
19: The USA contributes $32.4 trillion towards that $125 trillion mark for 2026. China does the other half, $20.9 trillion. So together, the US and China basically have over 42% of the world's economy on tap.
20: Oh my goodness.
19: Half of the $125 trillion is basically thanks to the US and China.
20: China.
19: Man, that's crazy. The remaining 200 plus countries share the other 58%, including us. So 42% of the world's economy is held by China and the US, and the rest of it is all of us.
20: How much is us minus?
19: Well, we also have, I think, not a major, you know, add-on, but it's something.
20: At least a few $1,000s.
19: Oh, more than that, a few $1 billion.
20: Okay.
19: But yeah, anyways, interesting. Thank you, Vindana, once again for the message. 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
20: So the gentleman who just walked this way is listening online.
19: Ah, I see.
20: Yeah, and he came and showed the phone. I'm listening.
19: Okay, that's awesome. Very nice of him. One of Hemant's friends.
20: Now, parents do everything for their children, but who is looking after your eyes? 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
19: All right. Do you know anything about the Meritor commercial vehicle parts that are available in Sri Lanka? Have you heard of Meritor?
20: I have.
19: You have?
20: Yeah.
19: All right. So if you have a fleet of vehicles, lorries, trucks, whatever, those smaller guys that transport veggies and whatnot, that's all good. Mm-hmm. The rear axle the rear axle system, to be exact, of vehicles connected, obviously, by axles and all sorts of other gadgetmatics. It's an engineering marvel at the end of the day, even though we have taken it for granted. Now, this is the funny thing. If the world had some kind of reset, we lost all technology, we had no electricity, we had no Google Maps, we had no nothing, right? No devices, no TVs, no production, everything resets. We as humans might not even know how to process salt, because we're so dependent on information coming through all of this stuff that we don't know the art of doing certain things. And the people that do know those things have either passed or not passed on the tradition, like hand looms, this, that, and the other things. So at the end of the day, we don't realize how much, tech has gone in, not tech, but how much ingenuity and engineering has gone into where the current car market is at, or the current world's car transport situation is at. And we really don't know about what the axle does. The rear axle system of vehicles is connected, and when carrying heavy loads, the complete control of the vehicle is linked to this action. That's like a big deal. The axle is a huge component of your truck. And if by any chance you realize issues when you are driving your lorry, it could be something to do with the axle. And our friends at Douglas & Sons have the Meritor brand here in Sri Lanka, global leader in heavy-duty vehicle components, trusted by commercial vehicle operators worldwide, helps reduce maintenance cost and downtime, builds positive, feeling in the driver's mind's eye when they know the head office is spending money getting Meritor parts opposed to other parts. 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
1: Settle in for 2 hours of storytelling redefined. This isn't just television. This is teledrama like you have never experienced it before. Every story with a new flavor of human emotion. We are bringing the scale, the passion, and the magic of the silver screen straight to your living room. Before the gods, even emperors are ordinary, but destiny always has a way of breaking the rules. World where seven of each exist, one extraordinary king stands entirely alone. This is the mesmerizing chronicle of a royal family whose minds paint the universe, dreaming in vivid, impossible colors that outshine the grandest tapestries of the realm. A masterpiece of imagination, a feast of different creative flavors. This is royalty like you have never seen it before. Nila Bala Kare Eti Ola Mula Pure. 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

0: Ooh, what's happening, Himanta? Huh? Cardi B. That's what happens when you hear Cardi B.
1: Cardi B.
0: I like it. Right here on Kiss Mornings, final few minutes of the show. So, with what the world scientists and climate experts are claiming is global warming, we see that one side of the world is burning, the other side of the world is drowning. Now, in our case, we're going to have a lot of rain. Showers and thunder showers will occur at times in the central Sabarakamu, over eastern and southern provinces. The usual suspects and the usual write-up from the Met Department, but according to them, heavy falls above 100 millimeters are likely to be experienced in certain places. Yeah, there's really no point reading this apart from looking at the map of Sri Lanka and how there's definitely going to be some rain that will ensue. So let's be warned, let's be ready. Let's not be fearful, but be aware. And if you're living in low-lying areas, then be extra cautious because you never know, especially in the middle of the night. It just keeps raining. It's nice to sleep. But if you live in a low-lying area and something, you know, gives way, then you're looking at some inundation. So let's hope and pray that everything transpires and moves away from Sri Lanka as quickly as it approached us in the last two, maybe 3 days.
1: And in latest developments, Washington issues a level 3 evacuation as wildfire grows fast. Now, the Spokane County issued a level 3 evacuation orders as the fast-moving Old Trails fire burned more than 2,300 acres, forcing families to flee through stalled traffic. Washington declared its first ever particularly dangerous situation red flag warning with wind gust to 30 to 45 miles per hour fueling the blaze. The estimate is battling 12 large fires across more than 200,000 acres.
0: That's crazy. France is bad.
1: Spain
0: is bad. Greece is bad. US got wildfires going on. So again, let's thank our lucky stars. If there's a toss up between fire and rain, I'll choose rain in my own innards. I'll choose fire, but externally for everybody, I think rain is a better option than fire, right?
1: Yeah,
0: it's got to be the case, because fire, you can't do anything to really stop the fire from burning up your life savings or your house or whatever it is. But with rain, somehow you can, you know, if you don't flood, that is. Either way, it's not the best place to be, but that's what's happening around the world. And we're also going to have a little rain in the next 24 hours from what I hear. So just a little heads up on that. And also, rain or shine, our friends at Crocodile are here. They want to elevate our style and stand out. 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And you can easily go to any one of the Crocodile showrooms. The flagship store is down R.A.D. 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Palavatta, Havelock City Mall, One Golf Face Mall, Merino Mall, Colombo 7, Nugekoda, and Panadura 2.
1: And also remember, for the first time ever in Sri Lanka, Ritzbury Rukova is bringing you the ultimate football holy grail, an original Argentina FIFA 2026 and a Portugal jersey personally signed by the duo Lionel Messi and Cristiano Ronaldo. 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
0: So my oldest son is now studying for his A-levels, and that's going to happen sometime, most likely at the, I think, the middle of next year. But either which way, it's fast approaching that time when I have to sit down with him, not to have the chat about the birds and the bees, but to have a chat about his future and what he's going to do on the degree front, if at all he wants to do that. I'm not going to be that dad that forces him into a degree. I'm just going to tell him the value of having a degree and how, a qualified person can obviously demand for more. But at the same time, it's a tricky scenario now because of the AI and the jobs that AI is taking from regular folk like you and I. Not saying that it's going to get worse, but by the looks of it, quickly as AI came into the scene, I wouldn't say it's going to leave the scene. It's going to be here for a while. But the fact that the fact that we might not necessarily know what to do when AI is actually smarter than the human race, that's going to be a tricky time, because we don't know what's going to happen. AI already has ways of breaking out from the protocols it has been governed by and starts doing all sorts of crazy things. You heard last week AI had broken through the protocols and then done some jugglery and then come back. So you really don't know how things are going to work out. You know, that is why you need to be prepared for anything. And our friends at Slit International, that's right, they're back on Kiss Mornings. They've been offering international degrees for the past 25 plus years, and over the years they partnered with 30 plus universities across Australia, UK, Canada, New Zealand, and over 100 plus university program transfers as well. Intakes are now open in case you want to, you know, have a brighter future. You can call 077-622-8989. That number a little slower, 077-622-8989. Reason I brought up AI was because there was this post, I think it was on Reddit, talking about how this one guy who has multiple degrees in computing, he has basically, after sending out about 1,000 emails looking for jobs, not just here in Sri Lanka but the region, only had three companies reply, and the maximum salary that they were offering was 85,000 rupees. That's either like way saturated, the market is way saturated with so many people in the world of computers and computing and coding and whatnot, or something's going on, right? So you need to be very smart with the options that you choose for your future, and our friends at Slit International has those options. 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
0: A huge congratulations to the Bank of Ceylon. That's right, BOC, Sri Lanka's number one bank, has celebrated their 87th anniversary on the 1st of August 2026, marking another milestone in its remarkable journey as the bankers to the nation. In fact, since their establishment in 1939, the bank has remained a trusted partner in Sri Lanka's progress, evolving alongside the nation while supporting individuals, businesses, and communities through financial strength, innovation, and inclusive banking. So happy to know that the Bank of Ceylon has chosen us here on KISS Mornings to get these messages out to our people, because for the past 87 years, they have built a legacy founded on trust, resilience, and service. And we are so happy we get to talk about them on a daily. So keep listening for more information from the Bank of Ceylon and their achievements and what they're planning to do for us in the near future. If you want to open an account, all you got to do is get in touch with them. That's pretty easy, because they got, again, Bank of Ceylon, branches mm-hmm. Everywhere in Sri Lanka, which is awesome. So yeah, thank you once again to the Bank of Ceylon.
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0: 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And, you know, you'll thank us later, but the number is what you need to remember right now, 0703-888-888.
1: 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Check out the health range. They've got the fragrant red with a GI of 48. It is a soft aromatic basmati type rice with 60% bran retained, high in protein, fiber, B vitamins, minerals, and strong antioxidants. 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It's a full bran red rice, soft when cooked, high fiber, protein, zinc, and natural antioxidants. And also check out the white slender parboil with a GI of 41. It's a light, long grain, steady energy release, helps manage blood sugar and supports an active lifestyle. And also the Ceylon purple with a GI of 47. Naturally purple with extremely high antioxidants, turns deep purple when cooked, visually appealing and healthy as well. It's available right now on all leading supermarkets. 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

0: 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Only on
1: All right, that was the quickest break ever, 10:19. We're back with our goodbyes. Just before that, Chris, you got some information.
2: Yeah, we got to thank the wonderful people at Rizbury. Now, for the first time ever in Sri Lanka, Rizbury Rukova is bringing you the ultimate football holy grail, an original Argentina FIFA 2026 and a Portugal jersey, personally signed by the two, Lionel Messi and Cristiano Ronaldo. And on top of all this, they're giving away 300 customized football jerseys to lucky winners across the island. All you got to do is buy any Rizbury Rukova chocolate, scan the QR code on the pack, or visit Rukova's social media pages to hit the competition website, register the unique code given on the website, and upload the picture. That is all you got to do. 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
1: All right, I got one question for you, and you only have one answer that is expected to come out of your mouth. What is Sri Lanka's number one bank?
2: Bank of Ceylon.
1: Very well done.
2: There you go.
1: Good job, bro. That is exactly right. Sri Lanka's number one bank celebrates their 87th anniversary. This happened on the 1st of August, just 2 days ago, marking another milestone in its remarkable journey as the bankers to the nation. Since its establishment in 1939, the bank has remained a trusted partner in Sri Lanka's progress, evolving alongside the nation while supporting the individuals, the businesses, and the communities through financial strength, obviously. Now, I didn't know this, and I bet you didn't know this either. Reflecting another year of exceptional performance, the bank contributed 77 billion rupees in taxes. Can you believe that? That's a lot of tax, but that's how they roll, reaffirming their position as Sri Lanka's largest corporate taxpayer while recording a profit before tax of 120.8 billion rupees for the financial year of 2025. Absolutely next level. Super happy that we're talking about the number one bank in the country, and that is, of course, the Bank of Ceylon.
2: Absolutely, there you go.
1: What are you doing,
2: no,
1: man?
2: No, no,
1: jeez.
2: No, I was actually Googling that tagline. Did you know?
1: Bankers to the Nation.
2: One, yeah. Yeah, there you go. And did you know the singular one?
1: No.
2: Huh?
1: No.
2: Jatiye Mahapahantab.
1: All right, there you go. that I'm not going to say in a hurry. But yeah, we're out. We'll talk to you again tomorrow on Kiss Mornings, 10:22. That is the time on the clock. We wish you a very good, wholesome, dry, hopefully, Monday morning. Return to us safely tomorrow. Till then, take care.
2: Bye-bye for now.
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0: 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All you gotta do is call them up at 011-257-6305 or WhatsApp them on 077-631-9212. 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A good education, and what better way to get it than Appit? 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So if you're planning to study in Colombo or Kandy, they've got you covered. For the Colombo campus, all you gotta do is call them up at 0773-577-877. 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And for the Kandy campus, it's 0765-788-788. That's Appit, Inspire Love for Learning. Forgive the little, I got confused a bit. Anyway, guys, I hope you guys are having a better Monday than me. And I hope it only gets better with the music. Remember, it's your request show. So drop those requests to 0785-969-969 and keep me company.
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DNA. That was David Guetta, Andrea, and EJ with Megan Thee Stallion. I know FIFA's ended, but that song inspired me long before that, long after that game ended. We're all playing a silent game inside, all playing a silent battle. Fighting a silent battle, playing a battle, what am I talking about? But yeah, that song honestly just sticks with you. Anyway, speaking of stuff that sticks with you, I hope... Oh, no, no, no, it's not Paparazzi Watch, it's Who Did It. I get the two mixed up. Anyway, I'm running two things. Who Did It is where I give you two celebrity names with one fact, and you gotta guess who did it. And here's today's mystery celebrity. So clue number one, they started out as a Disney Channel star. Who hasn't? And there's now one of the most, they are now one of the most followed women on Instagram. Ooh, this is gonna be a hard one. Can you guess who did it? I'm supposed to give you two clues, so it's gonna be Selena Gomez or Katy Perry. Let me know which one it is. Oh no, wait. Never mind, Selena Gomez and Demi Lovato, I ruined that one. But hey, still, drop in the answer below to 07859969969 with your requests. Bye.

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0: What a combination. That was a Lobby by Missy Elliott and Anita. Why do I forget names so easily? I just saw it. It's almost like because I saw it, I forgot it. That does not make any sense. But time for Paparazzi Watch. So, one of the biggest entertainment announcements making waves across Instagram and X, the new Twitter, is Olivia Rodrigo's brand new A Daisy Chain Fields Festival. Yes, how many of you heard about this? So she revealed an all-female lineup, It's About Time, featuring Chappelle Roan, Doechii, Stevie Nicks, Sarah McLachlan? Cat's Eye, and so much more. So these proceeds will be supporting charities for women and girls. That's even better, right? I mean, there are so many situations where this comes to a big importance. Fans have been calling it one of the most exciting festival lineups of the year, and social media has been buzzing since the announcement, so go check it out. And also, guys, once again, your request show, dropping your favorite to 0785-969-969.
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0: Why Don't We with Jonas Blue. That was Don't Wake Me Up. 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Anyway, guys, it is a Monday, and you know Mondays can get quite tedious, but no better way to make it better than Sterling Flummers. 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
2: 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A chance encounter. 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
1: Zach Stills featuring Ray. You don't know me.

He gone. Sweet Talker is and is right here on Kiss Connect. Sweet Talker, let's talk about Sweet Talker. You know what can really help with Sweet Talker? An abundance of knowledge. And what better way to do that than heading over to Appit? Yes, that's right. It could be the perfect place to start your next chapter, guys. I mean this. They've got foundation programs, degree pathways in fields like business, engineering, IT, and just about anything. I'm just not creative enough to come up with all the subjects, but you know what I'm talking about. And if you want to study in Colombo, all you got to do is call them up at 07735778777. Or if you want to study in the Candy Campus all the way in Candy, 07765788788 is the number to dial. That is Appit, inspire love for learning. And with that, we'll be diving right back into the music. And remember, guys, 07859699, that's the number to hit up if you want your requests played on our show, on your show, on my show. Hey, it's everybody's show. Let's go. Bye.

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0: TXT, Stick With You right here on Kiss Connect. Honestly, what an earworm of a song. It's honestly the kind of song that just kind of plays and loops in your head. Also, they were talking about dreams in the song, and this brought up an interesting story that I saw in the morning. So this was about an influencer whose name I cannot remember, but she was celebrating a very special moment for herself. You know, she had the camera propped up, she was doing a little dance or something. I'm not really sure what she was doing exactly, but a stranger comes up to her and tells her, "You're not that much, you're not that important." The internet was outraged. What do you think, though? What are your thoughts about this? Do you think that these influencers are going too far? Or do you think that, you know, it's their right to celebrate and document the things that they love to do so? And, yeah, drop it over to 0785-969-969. Let me know what you think. Until then, enjoy the music.
1: Power to the people.

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Fever Dream, Alex Warren. Honestly, he is iconic with his songs Ordinary and now this. It's just an earworm. Anyway, more on Paparazzi Watch. I've got some more news for the Swifties. Taylor Swift has the internet talking again after sharing never-before-seen behind-the-scenes photos from her wedding. Oh yeah, to Travis Kelce. So fans on Instagram and X, we gotta mention X, have been zooming in on every tiny detail. Honestly, it's impressive. From the guest list to the deco and even hidden friendship moments featuring stars like Sabrina Carpenter. Yeah. The photos instantly, you know, was shot across social media naturally and, you know, proved once again that if Taylor posts, the internet cancels its afternoon plans and every other plan in between or afterwards. Anyway, back to the music. Remember, you still have a shot at sending in a song that you want to listen to 0785-969-969.

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0: time to move it over to the Kiss Pickup with Cameron. I'm passing the baton to him. That was moved by Stefflon Dawn, by the way, on Kiss Connect. We'll be wrapping it up, guys, for today. But once again, let me remind you, you can make the day a little bit brighter with stunning flowers, stunning fresh flower bouquets, delicious cakes, chocolates, and just absolutely thoughtful gift hampers for any occasion. All you gotta do is call them up at 011-257-6305 to place an order, or you can WhatsApp them on 077-631-9212. Also, you can just go through their website and find what you like. And with that, guys, I'll see you tomorrow. Sunny side up. Cheers to the best of the worst in us. Cassie out.
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Kinda shocking, they want a static with precision. I'm automatic, quarterback, I ain't talking second. 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
2: And the time is 2:16. What's going on? Welcome back to the show. Hello. Hi. This is your favorite... Cameron, hi, yes, thank you for having me today. It's been very, I'm so happy to be here with all of you. What's going on? How are you, man? How's your weekend been? What you been doing? Did you do, get into something naughty? Because I did. I didn't come to work. Now you can be a part of the show by dropping me that text on 0785-969-969. You need to text me because I'm bored. It's just me today in the studio. I got nothing to do. I'm just staring at the screen. And this mic, man, is right here in my mouth. It's long and... Yep, okay, that was bad. That was wrong. Okay, so today let's play a game. I thought, it's kind of boring for me, so I got a cake. Yes, I got the cake. I got a cake worth 10,000 rupees, and it's from A&M Cupcakes. So what I'm gonna do is I'm gonna play a 10 seconds from a very famous song from the 90s or early 2000s. So if you know what this is, I want you to drop me a text on 0785-969-969. And hey, it might be your lucky day that you're going to be walking away with the cake from A&M Cupcakes for 10,000 rupees. So tell me if you know what this song is. Okay, that's it. So, you might know it. It's a very famous song from a boy band back in the 90s. So, drop me a text, man. I got a cake here worth 10,000 rupees and it's free. So, yeah, I'll see you soon. And, I'm going to be right here.

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That's Hugo with French Montana, David Guetta, Aidan Martin. Shine right here on Kiss 96.9. The irony, man, shine, and it's literally raining outside. The weather took a drastic turn. I mean, I know, right? It's raining and it's getting pretty worse out there. I mean, several warnings here now to several provinces out as well. So if you are listening from anywhere like that, stay safe, stay inside, and you know, if you're outside, carry an umbrella, man. Just, you know, basically stay safe, because you remember what the rain did last year. Yes. All right, let's get back to positivity. Let's get back to the show. All right, so everyone texted in with the correct answer. Surprisingly, this game, no matter how hard I try to make it, man, it doesn't get that hard. And yes, that's what she said. Yep. Yep, I just heard myself, and yep, that's what she said. All right. So, I'll play it again. And if you know what this tune is, I want you to drop me a text on 0785-969-969. Because, hey, I got a cake from A&M Cupcakes. And it's basically free. It's free, man. It just texts me and you get it. Yeah, that's all. So basically what you do, but hold up, the cat's back in the studio. So if you heard that clip, and if you know what that noise is, if you know what that song is, drop me a text, all right? 0785-969-969. Now, talking about the weather, coming back to the weather, I like the gloomy weather because I get to stay at home, but unfortunately with this job, I cannot do that. So I'm going to play a song to match the vibe. So let's see if you know this. It's...

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5: 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This is teledrama. 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

0: That was Justin Timberlake with Say Something right here on Kiss 969. What's going on? Welcome to the Kiss Pickup. Listen up, man. Like I tell you every single day, now you can be part of the show by dropping me that text on 0785-969-969. Because, hey, you know, just text me, man. Tell me what you're doing. It's a Monday and it's a rainy day. I have no clue what you guys are doing. Now listen up, like every single day I got a cake here worth 10,000 rupees and it's just for free. So what you want to do is drop me a text, all right? Now, okay, good question. Why should you text me and how can you win the cake? When I come back, I'm going to play a clip from a very, very famous song and all you need to do is guess it and text it and walk away with that cake. Now until I get back, the time is 3:14.
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1: Good evening and thank you for tuning in. I am Jim. This is Dinasha.
2: Good evening, kisses. Welcome to the show. It's a Monday, the 3rd of August. How's it going? Lackluster.
1: Very
2: lackluster. I'm sick.
1: That's what?
2: Yeah. Now I can't scream. It hurts my throat.
1: Ayo.
2: I know.
1: How did this occurrence take place?
2: I don't know, man. I think it... Weather change. No, can't be weather change. I don't know. Just throat, like, is a little itchy, dry cough and body pains.
1: Yeah, that's what.
2: Like all the joints.
1: Yeah.
2: Yeah.
1: It's all this mountain climbing over the weekends.
2: Could be the hiking.
1: Right.
2: Could be the swimming. Could be the mountain climbing. Yeah, the rappelling.
1: Yes.
2: All of that. Yeah.
1: You know, there is a limit, man, to get inspired by leopards.
2: That's
1: that
2: true.
1: You think that you are one over the weekend, that you have to still climb every tree. You're like, Nala, wait here. There's Aunty Dinasha hanging off a tree, right? I think I sprained something.
2: Yeah, I think I pulled something. Yeah.
1: Okay. Chitra! This is the thing.
2: Yeah, this is the thing.
1: Okay, now, apart from that...
2: crazy weather.
1: This weather, man, are you...
2: Crazy weather, upcountry. We're hoping all our friends and listeners in Kandy, in Orelia, are good, you're safe.
1: Please.
2: But I've been seeing some crazy videos.
1: Some very, very disturbing footage indeed.
2: Yeah.
1: Some extremely inclement weather. Disasters are rife.
2: Yeah.
1: Yes.
2: Upon us. Extreme flooding in upcountry. I saw one of Supera Deni University surrounding that area. The flooding is pretty bad. And then this one is the one that I saw just, the Mahavali River. There are warnings, people in low-lying areas to be alert. And that looks a little bad as well.
1: I want to see that. My gosh.
2: Yeah. I was looking for this one particular video of this. Did you see it? It's like, it's a normal, like, residential area. And the street, there's like a gushing river going past their gardens and gates.
1: It's like rapids. Like,
2: wow, exactly.
1: Rapids.
2: And it's just Kotagala and Blackwater, Ginigathena. Yeah, those areas.
1: Blackwater?
2: Yeah, it says Blackwater area of Ginigathena.
1: Also, the place is notorious for this kind of thing. Also, the National Water Supply and Drainage Board has announced this, says heavy rainfall has disrupted water supply in parts of Kegal district after water intake points supplying two treatment plants became blocked. According to the NWSDB, the intake points serving the Asupiniella and Marmanella water treatment plants have been obstructed due to the prevailing adverse weather, thus making it difficult to operate the facilities under normal conditions. So as a result, water supply to Marmanella and Aranayaka divisional secretariat areas have been completely suspended.
2: Oh man, okay.
1: Heads up. Meanwhile, consumers in the areas from Marmanella to Karandana Junction and along the Marmanella Ramukkana Road are experiencing a low pressure water supply situation. The NWSDB said that work to clear the intake points and resume operations at the treatment plants will begin once weather conditions improve, with normal water supply expected to be restored as soon as possible.
2: In positive news, though, the Met Department does say this rainy weather condition is supposed to ease by tomorrow afternoon.
1: So that's always good news.
2: That's good news.
1: That is very, very good news.
2: Yes.
1: Now, Auntie D, let's have a moment of fake chemistry on air, like the regular news updates and the news bulletins. Well, it's a good thing it's going to ease up tomorrow, isn't it, Dinasha?
2: Yes, Jim. Why did they say schools in Norelia and Kandy are closed tomorrow? I thought all schools are closed anyway for August holidays. Are they not?
1: Not all schools, no?
2: All my friends' kids are at home.
1: Not in international schools.
2: No, one is in ladies' college. Okay.
1: No, yeah, well, curiouser and curiouser.
2: But you guys listening in, are all schools closed or not yet? Probably not, because this says schools in Noreli and Kandy are closing tomorrow.
1: Correct.
2: Yeah.
1: Into your messages next. It's 0785-969-969. If you do have any plans to travel up country, please do call ahead and just double check what the situation is. Train stations have been closed. Yeah. There have been rock slides and landslides and mudslides. And, just call ahead, please. All right.
2: Yeah.
1: And also just keep in mind, there's water cuts that are Marvanella and the Aranayaka Divisional Secretariat areas are facing water cuts. Okay. All right. I am really sick of this serious voice that I'm doing.
2: Yeah.
1: Yeah.
2: Now we've given the updates. Now we're good.
1: We've given the updates, yeah. Right? Now let some madness ensue. It's 5:17.
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13: It is the Kiss Overdrive. Jem Dinasha at your service. It's a very, very lovely evening this evening. And this is only in Colombo, unfortunately. Elsewhere, upcountry, the situation is... Well, I mean, as expected.
14: Yeah, I mean, they've been saying it. Yeah, they've been warning about the weather. Exactly. But yeah, hopefully everyone's safe.
13: The good news is it's going to let up by tomorrow, so that's always good news. Good evening, guys. Despite the bad weather, and we're almost near Ditwa 2 situation. Oh, now banish the thought.
14: Yeah, yeah. No. I don't think it's going to get that bad. Exactly. By tomorrow, apparently, the rain is going to cease upcountry.
13: Here's a crazy idea from me. I want to one day put a radio station and take all my radio friends, like you guys and the entire station, with them.
14: Mm-hmm.
13: I have 3 on the morning show, 2 in the late morning show. This is descending into a very strange message. I have 3 in the morning show, 2 in the late morning show, 2 in the early afternoon show, and 3 in the evening show.
14: Okay.
13: This better be a pretty big bed, is all I'm saying, CJ. And 1 in the evening show, and 1 in the show between 8 and 12. And others throw into the weekend shows. What do you think of my crazy idea? Where are you going to take us? To your basement. Are you going to take us to...
14: I don't think any show needs 3 co-hosts. It gets a little much. Nothing needs 3 people.
13: Yeah.
14: On a radio show, why do you need 3 people?
13: Unless it's a callback kind of format. You know, the old AM formats where the listeners call in and then there's like a lot of... But for that to happen, it has to be a news station for that to happen.
14: It has to be news, exactly. Yeah.
13: You know, otherwise, there's nothing that the hosts can talk about either. There has to be something that...
14: And then it's just noise. When there's like 3 people, it's a lot... It's messy.
13: That's true.
14: Right? It's a little messy.
13: 3 people that are feigning chemistry.
14: It's messy.
13: That's messy.
14: And a little torturous.
13: Yes.
14: Because we've been a part of it.
13: Oh, yes.
14: We've been a part of 3 people shows. And I'm not talking about here, somewhere else. Yeah, and then torture. Just like someone holding a gun to your head from like 6 a.m. till 10 a.m.
13: Evening, Jem and Dinasha. Well, G came from a 3-member crew. Yeah, that's true.
14: I mean, over here with Pranil, it was nice because he was already on the show, and then Jem rejoined, so that was nice. But I'm basing my theories on a previous station.
13: Dilshan thinks you've got COVID.
14: I don't have COVID, Dilshan. I can smell and taste. My husband was sick. He caught it from some rando. And then obviously he was sneezing all over the room and coughing all over the room. Mm. And I've caught it from him.
13: Mm.
14: Yeah.
13: Dee, how do you manage all these with your massive hair? Is this this is with regards to how Dee goes rock climbing, parasailing and paragliding at the same time?
14: Skydiving. Who is that?
13: This is Squiggly Line and
14: oh,
13: and.
14: Squiggly Line, that was a joke. I don't do any of those.
13: But skydiving, though, no?
14: Skydiving is one of my favorite things to do.
13: That's superb. Skydiving. Calvin Harris, Rag and Bone Man.
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0: Mabel and Don't Call Me Up. This is the Kiss Overdrive. A very, very good evening. This is Kiss 969. I am Jim. That's Dinasha over there. She's a little under the weather.
1: Just a tad. just a little.
0: It's Monday, the 3rd of August. A very, very good evening. Thank you for tuning in. And you can get in touch with us on our WhatsApp telephone number. It is... Why is it so funny?
1: Our WhatsApp telephone number?
0: Our WhatsApp telephone number is 0785-969-969. I go in and out of uncle mode. And then there's young CJ who has texted in on the WhatsApp line as well. We'll get into your text messages in just a second. Right now, however, we've got some very, very important information. Like this to share with you. If you're looking to open up a fixed deposit, then there is just one place that you have to be thinking about, and that is Alliance Finance Company PLC. Alliance Finance Company PLC has been around since 1956, my friend. That is totaling to 70 years.
1: Wow.
0: 70 years. And that's no easy feat for a financial institution. And also, they are the only financial institution that have been certified with an actual sustainability certification. Alliance Finance helps offset the carbon footprint of the vehicles that they finance by planting trees and restoring nature. And you can see this in the Dulgolla Forest in Kandy. Every time your child decides to open up a children's savings account, there is a tree planted in his or her name. And that's all about teaching your child sustainability. That tree is geotagged, by the way. And you can, check the progress of that tree from wherever, whenever you'd like. You can call Alliance Finance on this number and ask about the 7 series fixed deposits. The 7 series fixed deposits have interest rates going up to 13.6%+. All you need to know is the hotline. Here it is. It's 1321. That's the number to Alliance Finance Company, PLC.
1: We've also got Cargill's Food City with us, and they've got a brand new promotion. It's called the Kissed Smart Winners. Okay, so this is what you need to do. It's a month of trusted taste, rewarding goodness, and you can win big when you buy Kissed products, including Kissed biscuits worth 1,750 rupees or more. And then you just SMS the promo code that's printed.

0: coated biscuit. You see,
1: you like that, right? Yeah. You told me about that once.
0: Yeah, you can do something like a Tim Tam slam with that.
1: Yeah,
0: that's right. You get your plain black coffee and then you bite it at the two ends, and then you just draw your coffee through it like a straw, and you can hear angels.
1: Yeah,
0: you hear,
1: it's a chorus
0: heaven.
1: Of angels.
0: It's just a beautiful moment that you will have. You're just, oh. And then you will think of me, and that will ruin the moment.
1: It might. But I mean, the taste is just so heavenly. Even the thought of you may not, like, you know, throw them off.
0: This is true.
1: It'll be like, it's Jem floating around. That's fine.
0: That's fine. And delete.
1: You know what I was going to tell you?
0: Please.
1: Over the weekend, I tried Rakoa.
0: Ah, very good.
1: It was amazing.
0: Yeah.
1: I went for Spider-Man with Pranil.
0: Yeah.
1: And he was telling me about the Rakoa. Espresso chocolate or coffee chocolate something, and he was like, we have to buy it, you have to try it, because he knows I love coffee and chocolate. And then we bought it and I tried and I was like, what,
0: sublime,
1: this is amazing.
0: Oh yes,
1: those center field. And then I looked for the Dubai Kunafa version, they didn't have it at that store. But I have to check this Cargill's, I'm sure. Run and buy your Rakoa chocolates, because there's a great, great deal.
0: Yeah, and it's a massive giveaway as well. So it's all FIFA related. If you're thinking hang on, what are they giving away, a jersey? That's exactly what they're doing. Our friends at Ritzbury Rakoa are giving you the chance of owning a Lionel Messi or a Cristiano Ronaldo jersey, and they're both signed. So here's what you need to do. Buy any Ritzbury Rakoa chocolate, scan the QR code on the pack, and visit the Ritzbury Rakoa socials. There you will see the competition website. Click that website and enter in the unique code that you get from scanning the pack of Ritzbury Rakoa chocolates. And you are in. You have registered. So the giveaway is on till the 20th of August. So don't sit on the sidelines. Grab your Ritzbury Rakoa today. Come on now.
1: Jim came in today and he was asking me if I smelt nail polish remover.
0: Ah, yes.
1: And I was like, not really. And then he told me a horrifying story.
0: Oh, my gosh.
1: And then I just hit him. Like, I just slapped him and I said, this is what you get when you don't shop at Lux Perfumes by Eisenli.
0: I was assaulted today.
1: Yeah.
0: Assaulted.
1: But you deserved it.
0: I 100% deserved it. I found an old EDP of mine, and I was like, oh, I haven't seen you since 2010. And I was like, I wonder what this must be like. And I spritzed myself straight out of the shower, fresh as heck. And I just went, oh. Arriva.
1: Yeah.
0: Nahi. It was paint thinner. That's all it was.
1: Goodness.
0: That turned into thinner.
1: I don't know why you have to do this. I'm telling you, every day. Lux Perfumes by Eisenli, they are the best. 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
0: 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So if you're thinking of building a house, or maybe even, you know, switching the windows up and, you know, renovating, make sure that you use Swisstech Aluminium, and make sure that you get the Qualicoat Seaside Coating as well. It gives, you get it with a warranty of up to, guess how many years, Auntie D? Just guess. Wrong. 30 years.
1: Whoa.
0: 30 years.
1: That's awesome.
0: 30 years.
1: It really is awesome.
0: Oh, yeah, yes. Yep. So get in touch with our friends at Swisstech Aluminium, and always go with Swisstech Aluminium if there's any kind of aluminium fabricating in the near future. A couple of messages before we move on. Go ahead, Auntie Dee.
1: We've also got the Radisson Group of Hotels with us. That's Radisson Candy, Radisson Colombo, and Radisson Blue Resort Gaul. And they'll have some amazing deals for August, which I'll have for you by tomorrow. But head over to any of those resorts and experience true Sri Lankan hospitality.
0: Yes. Ah, now here we go. Hi, Jim and Dinasha. Hello. Hi, Jim and Dinasha. Lovely show. Just wanted to know if you have any contacts to maybe reach out and adopt some stray kittens. I've got the pictures over here. There's a Julie in there.
1: Oh, no.
0: Yeah.
1: A cutie.
0: Feels. And they're at my office. The staff have been lovely to feed them, but now the kittens are getting big.
1: Oh no.
0: Am I looking for loving homes? Are you looking to adopt any kittens? You listening in, text in now and I can share.
1: We can send you the pictures. Yeah.
0: Yeah.
1: The best way to do that is just keep putting it on social media. There's lots of pages that are looking for kittens and puppies and stuff. Just put the pictures on there with contact details, and someone hopefully will call.
0: Yeah.
1: Yeah.
0: Ah, yeah. These guys will get picked up easy.
1: Cuties.
0: Oh, yeah.
1: Oh, my goodness. Okay.
0: It's just adorable.
1: How many?
0: There's, let's see, 2, 4, 5, 6. Whoa. There's 6.
1: Okay.
0: Is that 6? Oh, yeah. There's 6.
1: Okay.
0: There's 6 in there. Anthony is texting in on the WhatsApp line, and you too, you also can text in on the WhatsApp line. There's nothing is stopping you. hey, good evening, guys. How was the movie, D?
1: Okay. So, I really enjoyed it.
0: Now, you went to watch Odyssey.
1: No, Spider-Man, A Brand New Day.
0: Now, this, I believe, is Shakespeare.
1: Sorry. I mean, there was Odyssey to choose from, yes. And there was something else in some other new movie, and Spider-Man. I was like, of course it's going to be Spider-Man.
0: Yeah.
1: I really liked it. I think Tom Holland was amazing in it. Not as much action from start to finish as the other Spider-Mans. It's a little bit dialogue heavy.
0: Ah.
1: But I liked it. I gave it a 7.5, bordering on 8. And Pranay was like, I'm disappointed. I give it a 6.
0: But did you detect any AI slop?
1: No.
0: Oh.
1: No, I did not. It was very entertaining. I wasn't bored at all. I liked it. Yeah. I'm easily entertained with any Marvel movie, though. You'll hardly find me saying I didn't like a movie, especially a Marvel one. I'll be like, no, it was great. What are you talking about? Yeah.
0: 6:09 is the time right now. What's your verdict? Did you like the new Spider-Man flick? Because it's all the rage, by the way. Everyone's going on about it.
1: Yeah, it's been getting really good reviews.
0: Yeah,
1: yeah. So let us know. Why did you go? I mean, I tried to get tickets on Friday night, Saturday, and I only managed to get Sunday night. Full. Every single cinema all across Colombo.
0: Wow.
1: Yeah.
0: Wow.
1: I know.
0: We're really like
1: yeah, but it's Spider-Man. Everyone would go. Just like when the new Avengers comes out in December.
0: Man, Spider-Man used to have a bike. And it was the coolest bike on Earth. You never knew this.
1: When did Spider-Man have a bike?
0: He had a bike. And no. I believe this was... I think they called it the spike. No, it was
1: Spider-Man never had a bike.
0: No, Spider-Man had a bike
1: in the comic books.
0: In one of the comic books, I think did he become part of the Avengers?
1: Yes, he became part of the Avengers. Yeah, no, then
0: one of those editions. Text in now if you know what
1: happened. Not in the movies. He never had a bike in the movies.
0: Comics.
1: Okay,
0: in
1: I don't
0: comics.
1: Know that. Okay,
0: the coolest bike on Earth.
1: Really?
0: Yeah.
1: Okay, then you're probably right.
0: And I think even in the series, like in the 70s, the late 70s, that series.
1: Okay.
0: He had a severe Spider-Man bike.
1: But why does he need a bike? He can just swing from building to building.
0: But, you know, what if he has to go, across states? You can't just be swinging from building to building, you know, across the Mojave.
1: The Mojave.
0: How can you get across the Mojave without a motorcycle?
1: And no buildings in the Mojave.
0: There are no buildings in the Mojave.
1: How to swing? What do you swing on in the Mojave?
0: You can't. You
1: be some cactus.
0: Texas. When you have to go past Texas and go near the Mojave, maybe even in the outer skirts of this area, Death Valley and all. You can't.
1: To swing on. That's true. You might be right. He needs a bike.
0: Stop lying, Jim. Spider-Man never had a bike.
1: See, he's confusing me.
0: I could swear Spider-Man had a bike.
1: In the comic books.
0: 07, yes, in
1: You're
0: the comic
1: just
0: books.
1: No.
0: No, no, no. I'm pretty sure there was one.
1: Okay.
0: All right. 0785-969-969. Did Spider-Man have a bike? It's...

0: BTS and Halsey, Boy With Love is the name of that. And my goodness, this is my I have been vindicated voice. Earlier on the show, I did make a claim. It was a stretch. It was one of the more outrageous claims where I did say that Spider-Man had a bicycle, not just bicycle, a motorcycle. Please, Dinasha.
1: Right. So I did some digging.
0: Please.
1: And Spider-Man did have a motorcycle in Marvel Ultimate Comics Universe, which is a whole different kind of comic book that maybe, Jem, you'd have come across it somewhere and that's why it stuck in your head.
0: Yes.
1: And so that bike was called the Spider-Cycle and it looks pretty cool.
0: It's like one of those bikes without the spokes. There's no spokes, you know, there's just a... It's just a sphere.
1: It looks pretty cool, but there's not a lot of mentions about it. It's just in that Marvel universe. What universe was it I said?
0: Infinite.
1: Ultimate.
0: Ultimate.
1: In the Marvel Ultimate Universe.
0: Ah, yes.
1: Earth 1610 something version.
0: Correct. And there's another factoid that I have been right about. Let's take this
1: wonder
0: moment.
1: Wonder where you saw it. Maybe you just made it up and you just got lucky here.
0: Yes.
1: It's just like, yeah.
0: Yep. That is precisely what transpired. It's 6:17. A very, very good evening. Thank you for tuning in. It's 0785-969-969. That's how you get in touch with us. Yes, we've got more pictures of the bike. And is this the bike? That's the bike.
1: That's the bike.
0: That's... No, hang on. No,
1: that's not the bike?
0: No, that's like a children's toy.
1: Oh.
0: It's a children's toy, not children's toy. This cousin, like, I guess Jam got lucky this time.
1: I think he did.
0: And that's right.
1: Yeah.
0: My Spider-Man trivia is weird. And maybe Jam had a Spider-Man bike, I think. That was a toy. The Spider-Man bike toy. Like, with the action figures.
1: Oh, okay.
0: Get.
1: That came with the bike.
0: Yeah.
1: Okay.
0: It was like a proper, fun school.
1: But
0: one of those fun school bikes.
1: Okay.
0: Back
1: but
0: in the
1: never,
0: day.
1: Never...
0: That's
1: okay.
0: What... Ah, there's a place here that I can check
1: yes,
0: out if
1: there
0: they
1: is.
0: Have. Right on the first floor.
1: You're not going to find a Spider-Man on a bike.
0: Spider-Man?
1: Spider-Man bike toy, you're not going to find.
0: Excuse me. Excuse me, Gaston.
1: Mr. Spider-Man.
0: I look for the Spider-Man bike. It's 6:18. A very good evening. 0785-969-969. That's how you get in touch with us. 6:18.
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0: whatever do you want me?
1: Groove is in the heart.
0: Whatever do you want me?
2: Yeah, that was.
0: Whatever do you want me?
3: No. Okay, I'm done. I got it out of my system.
2: Yeah, there you go, there you go. That was D-Light with Groove is in the Heart. Right here on Kiss 969 is...
4: Kiss Overdrive.
2: That was a little mix, actually. That was called Bounce Back. It's 6:42 and...
1: Yes. Here's another thing I was right
3: yes.
1: about.
3: Yes.
2: Yeah, yeah, yeah.
3: We found a clip.
2: Yeah, there's Purna who has actually sent in an actual picture, image... of the motorcycle, and it was called the Spider Cycle.
3: Spider Cycle.
2: All right, listen to this.
5: You can't see it because of my mask right now, but we call it the Spider Cycle. Yeah, useless. Excuse me? I mean, it's cool and all, but why do I need a motorcycle? I can get anywhere by... flip, flip.
6: I calculate you can make it from 80th to 34th Street in 3.7 minutes while using up what I'm guessing is fairly expensive webbing and at maximum muscle stress.
5: Maybe.
7: The spider cycle can make...
2: So there you go. The spider cycle.
3: The spider cycle.
2: The spider cycle exists.
3: It looks really cool, but it exists in a different Spider-Man universe, right? What, yeah. What is it? The spider...
2: Infinite universe.
3: Yeah, infinite universe. Like okay.
2: Infinite universe.
3: Okay.
2: Very, very generic animation. Terrible script.
3: But the bike looks cool.
2: But the bike looks cool.
3: Yeah.
2: I'm not going to lie. The bike looks very cool.
3: Yeah.
2: All right. Into more messages on the WhatsApp line. We have young Michelle who has texted in on the WhatsApp line and she's asking if it's if the line is working or not. And she says, hey, good evening, guys. Happy August. Any plans? Ah, yeah, that's right. Happy August.
3: Oh, yeah. Brand new month. 3rd of August.
2: Your WhatsApp line wasn't working from morning, apparently. No.
3: Yeah. Cameron did tell us.
2: Oh, is it?
3: Yeah.
2: Saranga has also sent in a picture and bike toy is what Saranga says. And if Anne Hathaway did ride this particular bike in this particular outfit on Gaul Road, what would happen? And it's Anne Hathaway in a... who's this? Batgirl. Costume.
3: Yeah, she was. Yeah.
2: She was Batgirl, right?
3: Yeah.
2: Anne Hathaway?
3: Yeah.
2: What would happen if she was in that Batgirl costume riding a motorcycle? Sure. Sorry, I can't get past that image. Okay. Hey, good evening, guys. Any news about Dinasha's friend from the haunted house? Oh, what just happened there?
3: No, I couldn't check over the weekend. Yeah, we had some family, uncle of ours passed away, so couldn't get into the haunted situation with mom.
2: No.
3: Yeah.
2: Johnny wants to know, how did July treat you? July, towards the end, decided to do a nice one on me. A nice one. Oof, my gosh.
3: Yeah.
2: Oh, man. It's just amazing, right? Just when you think that, you know, this is the nature of things, you know? Just as you think everything is fine and everything's, you know, hunky-dory and dingly-dangly.
3: That's because this is the China World War.
2: Why is this?
3: That is why.
8: China, this is the World War.
3: Yeah.
8: And you have... Do not Narendra Modi. What is this?
3: What is this?
2: Correct.
3: That's why.
2: That's the reason.
3: Yeah.
2: This is the reason. It's 6:46. It's Monday, the 3rd of August. And do you have dinner plans? If you don't have dinner plans, listen to Auntie D because Crystal Jade is on the show. We love Crystal Jade.
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2: Very nice. Now there's every destination is only, you know, the destination if you're able to get there. You see, if your car gives out on you, and if you have a flat tire, that's pretty much the worst situation to be in. And especially during this inclement weather, and especially if the roads, you know, require you to make, you know, how much water or how much flood water can sweep a car right off the road, how much water, by any chance, 3 feet, 2, 3 feet, incorrect,
3: to sweep away a car.
2: You can try again, you can try how much water for a car,
3: a foot and a half, like, 2 feet, okay, a foot and a half,
2: incorrect,
3: then you're what,
2: 6 inches.
3: No.
2: 6 inches, that's it. 6 inches of heavy flowing or fast moving water can sweep.
3: Really?
2: Yeah. Yeah.
3: That's insane.
2: That's all it takes, huh? That's wow. all it takes. So you better pray that you've got a good grip on those tires.
3: Yeah.
2: Because that's the only thing that's standing between you and absolute disaster. 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But you've never, aquaplaned?
3: No, I haven't.
2: I aquaplaned.
3: I've driven through, but it, like you said, not fast moving water.
2: Why, on the expressway?
3: Yeah, no.
2: The drainage on the expressway is so
3: really bad.
2: It's so bad. Like, if there's like an SUV in front of you, and if you are a small compact car,
3: that's true.
2: You're finished. You can't see.
3: Yeah.
2: You don't know where you're going. And then all of a sudden, there was this one moment.
3: One moment.
2: Like, I can feel like the steering became like super smooth. It just became like butter. And I'm like, wow, what is this smooth feeling? And then all of a sudden, the car kind of went off to the right. And I was like, oh dear, oh dear. Okay, bring down, cover, slow down. Don't hit the brakes. Steer into the slide.
3: Yeah, yeah.
2: Right?
3: Okay.
2: And it worked, huh? It worked. I was able to gain control again. There again, it was just what, two inches of water.
3: Water.
2: You know? That's how serious it is. Anyways, never mind. Please, share some enjoyable thing.
3: Enjoyable is perfume to me. I love my perfume and I love to have a collection of perfume. But if you're into the designer stuff, then you're going to have to get two or three jobs because you can't really afford perfumes nowadays. They're all over 60,000 rupees for a tiny little 50 ml and they don't even last all day long. 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You can still smell it in the room. 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I'm not lying. 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
2: So if you're thinking of having a nice little treat on this beautiful Monday evening, it is turning out to be a beautiful one. Nice and dry outside as well.
3: So in Colombo.
2: In Colombo. All right. And if you're thinking you deserve a treat in the form of a Ritzbury Rocoa, then you are thinking along the same, you are thinking along the correct lines. All right. 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
3: Radisson Hotels with us as well. If you know someone who's planning a wedding, talk to the lovely people at either Radisson Candy, Radisson Blue Resort Gaul, or Radisson Colombo, because they've got early booking rates happening right now. Just call them up and check out their amazingly beautiful venues.
2: Yeah. All right. I don't get the feeling that I've forgotten something. It's just... Michelle has also texted in on the WhatsApp line. Michelle says... Oh, no, she's just sent in a quick meme. What's this? Who's this? Is this Sewandi? This is IT Sewandi has texted. AI Sewandi has texted in and says that I'm going to sell the jersey if I win it.
3: Yeah.
2: Actually, you can.
3: You can. If you're not a fan and you're not into FIFA and you win the jersey, Sell it.
2: No problem.
3: Yeah, that's good money.
2: Yeah. Like dollars, huh? You'll be able to get dollars on that.
3: Yep.
2: So, 0785-969-969. That's how you get in touch with us. And heavy rainfall upcountry, by the way. And please do call ahead if in case you have any kind of, you know,
3: travel plans. Yeah, lots of landslides, rock slides, road closures. So check all the breaking news, and you may want to postpone if you have to travel early tomorrow morning. Maybe push it back a couple of days because the roads are going to be, you know, a little scary.
2: Naavala pitiya is
3: upcountry near Norelia.
2: Close to Norelia.
3: Past Norelia. Yeah.
2: It's past Norelia.
3: Yeah.
2: I see. 6:57 is the time.
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1: Hello, it is the Kiss Overdrive. Just a quick heads up. This article is about 4 hours old, by the way, but it's a quick heads up if you are in the Kalani River low-lying areas section of the country. Listen carefully. The irrigation department has issued a major flood warning for low-lying areas of the Kalani River Valley, stating that a major flood situation could develop within the next 24 hours due to heavy rainfall in the upper and middle catchment areas of the river basin. Accordingly, residents in low-lying areas within the Dehiowita, Ruangwella and Yatianthota Divisional Secretariat Divisions have been urged to remain highly vigilant and take necessary precautions. The department said significant high-intensity rainfall has been recorded in the upper and middle catchment areas of the Kalani River Basin, while further heavy rainfall is expected according to current weather forecasts. This could result in a rapid and sudden rise in river water levels. People living in the affected areas,
2: those using the river have been told
3: to be cautious. Why would you be using the river during a flood warning?
1: People living in the affected areas.
3: Right.
1: And it says those using the river and motorists traveling through these regions have been advised to exercise extreme caution. Disaster management authorities have also been requested to take necessary precautionary measures. This article just smacks of AI slop.
3: Yeah.
1: It really does. Those using the river. Isn't that AI slop? Meanwhile, the irrigation department has warned of a possible minor flood situation in low-lying floodplain areas of the Kalu River within the next few hours. The Kalu River within the next few hours. So, the warning applies to these areas. Palmadulla, Nivitigala, Ratnapura, Kuruvita, Ayagama, Alapatha Divisional Secretariat Divisions in the Ratnapura District. As such, residents, motorists and passengers travelling through these areas have been urged to remain alert and take all necessary precautions, while disaster management authorities have been instructed to take appropriate action. So, the warning applies to these areas once again. Palmadulla, Nivitigala, Ratnapura, Kuruvita, Ayagama and Alapatha Divisional Secretariat and Divisions in the Ratnapura District are the usual suspects, you think, in Ratnapura District.
3: Those areas, yeah.
1: I'm surprised Bulat Singhala didn't appear in this list. It's 0785 969 969. That's how you get in touch with us. And there's Kapila who has texted this in. RTD Navalapitiya is on the way to Noorelli.
3: It's before Noorelli. Okay, I thought it was after. Okay.
1: Navalapitiya is much before Noorelli. So it was the Hatton area, no? Most probably. CJ wants us to play something on air, then we'll have to double check that. Don't think the weather is going to be easy. Check this update out. CJ has sent in an update. A mound of earth collapsed on a house at Polpitiya. In Hatton, and 4 persons reported missing.
3: Yeah, it's saying 6 missing now.
1: 6?
3: Yeah, it's saying 6 people missing.
1: Search and rescue operations are underway. Typhoon over the Pacific Ocean south of Japan is expected to influence Sri Lanka from around the 6th of August. Did you hear about this?
3: No, I didn't.
1: What is this all about? Bringing a few days of rain. Director General of Meteorology had that to say. Wait, why did it sound so threatening? It was like, I thought it was like massive disaster situation, and this is a few days of rain.
3: Tomorrow is the 4th, and they're saying the rain is going to cease by tomorrow afternoon. So then if it's going to start up again in a day's time, maybe they should say that.
1: Yeah. Okay. No, Tariq Koskam is fine for some strange reason. I think it's...
3: It's not in any of the alerts, so yeah.
1: I don't know though. But that is also a Mahaveli area though. Sorry, Kalani. No, Mahaveli. Kalani. Mahaveli. I'm glitching. 7:18 is the time right now. It's 0785 969 969. If you have any travel planned to any of the... upcountry areas or the mid-country areas, please do call ahead and double check. 717.
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11: That Kiss approved track is coming up in just a couple of minutes and a couple of seconds. It's getting pretty serious here in the studio. Aunt D is you have turned a tinge of green.
12: There's a slow decline into the illness.
11: Correct.
12: That I will be kicking tonight. Hopefully, I will do it. I like to shake these off.
11: You must overcome.
12: Let's just shake it off.
11: You must overcome.
12: But the body pains are the ones. But I need to take the pills.
11: Yeah,
12: the painkillers. And go to sleep.
11: The painkillers.
12: Yeah.
11: Now I have a selection of other people's medications that I can give you.
12: Oh,
11: right.
12: I would be interested in
11: Yes. Oh yes. Some pressure pills, and I've got a selection.
12: Blood thinners.
11: Yes. I've got some Gotu-Cola capsules. You know, if you like. Right, I have it. My friend, are you thinking of opening up a fixed deposit? If you're thinking of where you should go, then welcome to the show. Because I have been talking about Alliance Finance Company PLC for the longest time. And at Alliance Finance Company PLC, this is an organization that has actually achieved sustainability in every single thing that they are doing. In fact, ever since Alliance Finance Company PLC adopted the triple bottom line philosophy, where it's not just about profit but the people and the planet have to benefit as well for sustainable growth, ever since they had taken that philosophy to the next level. In fact, there's leopard conservation projects, there is the reforestation projects that Alliance Finance Company PLC have undertaken. You have You have financial aid for small and medium scale enterprises in dairy and agriculture. All of this is all part of the Alliance Finance ecosystem. If you're looking for trust in an organization, go to the place that have it in abundance. Since 1956, that's 70 years of trust that Alliance Finance Company PLC have built. And you too can be a part of that, and you too can rest assured knowing that your money is safe and that your money is getting the best return in the market. Call Alliance Finance Company PLC on this number. It is 1321. That's the number to Alliance Finance Company PLC. That's the hotline.
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11: Very nice. And don't forget to pick up your Ritzbury Rocoa chocolates. My gosh, there is a milk variety of the Ritzbury Rocoa.
12: I tried the coffee cream. Ah. It was amazing.
11: Oh, is it?
12: Yeah. If you like coffee and you like chocolate,
11: yeah.
12: Superb.
11: Now I'm a bit of a purist, no?
12: Yeah.
11: Yes.
12: Do you like the milk?
11: Yes, yeah. That's right. I like the milk chocolate.
12: Yep.
11: And then a bowl of cashews on the other side. You see? That's right. That's right. I like to deconstruct and then reconstruct. whatever way that you enjoy your Ritzbury Rocco or chocolate, don't forget to scan the QR code that's on the pack, because that QR code could win you an original signed Lionel Messi jersey or a Cristiano Ronaldo jersey. And all you need to do is scan that pack. Get that pack of Ritzbury Rocoa chocolates the second you see it. The promotion is on till the 20th of August. So the next time you see a pack of Ritzbury Rocoa, you could be winning a Lionel Messi jersey or a Cristiano Ronaldo jersey, both signed by me. No, by Lionel Messi and Cristiano Ronaldo. This is going to be a family heirloom, my friend. The FIFA 2026 jersey, it could be yours. Get that Ritzbury Rocoa.
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12: I did ask that.
11: Yes.
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11: Alrighty. 7:34 is the time right now. And listen, all I have to say is you look after yourself.
12: Me? Okay.
11: And you thanks. Listening in. I'm mostly you listening. You listening in right now.
12: Yeah, be safe on the roads, guys, especially if you're out of town. It's still a little crazy out there.
11: Yeah.
12: The weather is still bad. I still keep getting news alerts about landslides and stuff. So just be aware, and maybe you may want to postpone trips out of town for a couple of days.
11: Please.
12: We're out of here for tonight. Thanks for keeping us company. We'll be back tomorrow. Until then, stay safe and play safe.
11: And remember, it's not the wheelbarrow that's pushing, it's the thought that's tiring.
12: What?
11: Never mind.
12: Okay.
11: Never mind.
12: Right.
11: 7:35. Have a good one. That's it. It's this is Black Pill.

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1: 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In this arena, the old rules don't apply. Survival isn't a given. It's a brutal competition. We all walk the same streets, yet we live in entirely different worlds. Each of us rewriting the story to suit our own survival. But look closely. That isn't just dust in the air. It's the gathering of a storm. Duvili. 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
0: 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Kiss 969. It's a night call.
14: Double one, double one. 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
2: 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Well, I could be more specific. 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

0: song is pretty self-explanatory. The main lyric is everything means nothing if I can't have you, which is a little dramatic. But I guess, you know, when you're really stuck on someone, sometimes it feels like that. I have so many songs, and this one is just one that felt so exciting, and I'm back on tour, and I just wanted to give something for people to dance to and just have fun and listening to in the summer, and I feel like this is the song for that.
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0: 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Total Kiss, 8 to midnight, Monday to Thursday. It's a night call. 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

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It's a night call.

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7: Unleashing sonic shockwaves. 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

unleashing sonic shockwaves. 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

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It's a night call. 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Bye.

0: Euphonic Trip. We were dancing in the dark, singing yellow, yellow. Total Kiss, 8 to midnight, Monday to Thursday. It's a night call. 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

0: Euphonic Trip. We were dancing in the dark, singing yellow, yellow. 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It's a night call. 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
0: 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It's a night call. 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

unleashing sonic shockwaves. 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It's a night call.

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0: Max from the Chainsmokers. Here's our song, Roses. The song never says roses in it. The feeling of the lyrics is lovey-dovey.
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Ay, she a little freak, freak, let it ski, ski. Ay, beat it like Billie Jean, then I say he, he. 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She gon' throw it back, I'ma catch it like a frisbee. Playin' like me, I don't show no mercy. 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When it get wet, feel

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2: I can't no more. I was living with my sister at the time. I wasn't paying bills, obviously, so it's like, of course she wants me to leave. I didn't want to go back home because I left school and now I was ready to do music now. It started off as like a runaway, loner, cowboy kind of story. It was like, yeah, I'm going to take more, so Old Town Road, right, so I can't anymore. Meaning, you know, like, you know, I'm just gone. You know, I'm not coming back. I wanted to be more of like a triumphant kind of story. So it's like, the horse would be like not having much in Old Town.

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Kiss 969.

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